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0: This is Nation Radio. Thank you for joining us this morning. Tim Allen here with a reminder about the old school run. Yes, a couple of tunes, a couple of old school tunes for the school run every weekday, 3:30, only here at Nation Radio.
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2: The top stories this hour. Nominations closed today for Labour's candidate for the Makerfield by-election as Andy Burnham plots his route back to Westminster. The Greater Manchester Mayor's been granted permission to try to run for the seat. He's hinted at challenging the Prime Minister for his job as speculation continues to grow over Sir Keir Starmer's future. Culture Secretary Lisa Nandy says she's always been a supporter of Mr Burnham.
19: I want Andy to be able to return to Parliament. I said last time that
0: the National Executive Committee and Labour decided to block him, that I believe that was a mistake. And if I'd been involved in that decision, I would have voted to allow him to come back.
2: US President Donald Trump has warned Iran the clock is ticking as talks to bring the war to an end have stalled. Meanwhile, Iranian media is reporting the US has failed to make any concrete concessions in its response to Tehran's latest proposals to end the conflict. Health officials in Africa are demanding countries, including the UK, don't ignore an Ebola outbreak in the Democratic Republic of Congo. 80 people have died in what they're calling a public health emergency of international concern. More than 330 suspected cases have been reported so far. Professor Trudy Lang, head of Global Health Network at the University of Oxford, explains why it's so hard to diagnose.
19: It's really difficult to have the capacity in the regions to do, you know, the PCR, you know, the systems we all got used to in COVID and how you find out if people are carrying these infections. Really hard to do in these regions, and we really need to mobilise laboratory capacity.
2: West Ham have edged closer to Premier League relegation with a 3-1 defeat at Newcastle. A point for Tottenham at Chelsea tomorrow is likely to be enough to send them down, with Spurs enjoying a far superior goal difference. And Aaron Ray has won golf's second major of the year, the US PGA Championship. He finished three shots clear of the rest of the field on 9 under par after a close final round at Ahroneeming in Pennsylvania. From Sky News, I'm Daisy Steele.
20: Good morning, welcome to Monday morning. It's Gary Parker on Nation Radio. Coming up, Bruno Mars, Fairground Attraction, and next, Eurythmics.

Perfect fairground attraction. Good morning. It's coming up to 4:15 and it's Monday morning on Nation Radio. This is Gary Parker playing the best variety of hits to kickstart your week. And if you're celebrating your birthday today, the 18th of May, happy birthday to you. In the world of showbiz, Miriam Margolyes is 85. Happy birthday, Toya Wilcox, 68. Martika is 57. And it's happy birthday, Jack Johnson, 51 today. There's no

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Alex Duffy will announce the winner during the breakfast show on Monday, the 25th. Friday, the 22nd. Alex Duffy will announce the winner during the breakfast

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17: The top stories this hour. Andy Burnham's to give his first major speech later since declaring he wants to stand in the Makerfield by-election. The Greater Manchester Mayor says he wants to save Labour and has hinted at challenging Sir Keir Starmer. At the weekend, Wes Streeting said he'll stand in any leadership contest and would look to eventually rejoin the EU. Conservative leader Kemi Badenoch says it's a bad idea.
18: The country wants us to make the best of Brexit, make the best of leaving the EU. The idea of starting again, going backwards, having all of these negotiations, this is a sign of a Labour Party that does not have a plan for the country.
17: Reports suggest the US and Israel are making their most intensive preparations for renewed strikes on Iran since last month's ceasefire. Donald Trump's spoken to Israeli Prime Minister Benjamin Netanyahu and warned Tehran the clock is ticking. The World Health Organization has declared a global health emergency over an Ebola outbreak in Central Africa. More than 80 deaths have been linked to the virus in the Democratic Republic of Congo. In sport, West Ham will be relegated from the Premier League if Tottenham beat Chelsea tomorrow. Their 3-1 defeat at Newcastle leaves them 2 points adrift of Spurs with one game left. Nuno Espirito Santo's side are also well behind on goal difference, meaning a draw at Stamford Bridge would effectively finish them too. But the West Ham boss says there's still a chance it could go to their final match against Leeds.
19: We should do better so we can show at the London Stadium to our fans a different performance, a different attitude in terms of the game. Anything is possible. Let's wait for Tuesday. Even though it's difficult, we're still alive. Let's see. There's some hope.
17: Aaron Ray has won golf's second major of the year, the US PGA Championship. He finished 3 shots clear of the rest of the field on 9 under par after a close final round at Aronimink in Pennsylvania. From Sky News, I'm Daisy Steele.
0: Good morning, it's Monday, it's Nation with Gary Parker. Coming up, Train, Texas, and one of the best-selling songs of the 1990s from Cher. It's

Drive-by, it's Train, Texas, I Don't Wanna Love Her, and Share With Believe from Nation Radio, the best variety of hits. Monday morning, it's the 18th of May, 2026. I do hope you're doing okay. Make me a winner. It's a Mega May, £400,000 to be won on Wednesday. Keep listening for details on how to enter. I've got your interesting fact of the day on the way. Don't start Monday without it. And Rufus and Chaka Khan after Joe, End of Beginning at Nation.

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0: Good morning. It's Monday. It's Nation Radio. The top stories for Yorkshire and Lincolnshire next. And then it's Alex Duffy at breakfast.
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12: The top stories this hour. Andy Burnham is to give his first major speech later since declaring he wants to stand in the Makerfield by-election. The Greater Manchester Mayor will be speaking to business leaders. He says he wants to save Labour and has hinted at challenging Sir Keir Starmer's leadership. The Culture Secretary, Lisa Nandy, tells us she thinks he has what it takes to seal a return to Parliament.
13: This is not an easy seat to fight, but it's a fight that Andy wants to have and one that I believe that he can win. When I was out knocking on doors with him in Winstanley, there were so many people who believe that he has always fought for us.
12: Donald Trump's warned Iran the clock is ticking as talks to end the conflict stall. The US president's told reporters Tehran will have a very bad time if no deal's agreed, following reports Israel and Washington are stepping up preparations for renewed strikes. And West Ham have edged closer to Premier League relegation after a 3-1 defeat at Newcastle.
14: Now for the news, here in East Yorkshire and Northern Lincolnshire, plans are to be outlined today on attracting billions of pounds into the North's economy. The whole in East Yorkshire Mayor's joining other leaders. Our reporter Poppy and Ellen has more.
15: Northern leaders are launching a major new push to attract billions of pounds of investment into the north of England. At the first ever Great North Investment Summit in Leeds, mayors are set to unveil more than £14 billion worth of projects across sectors including clean energy and AI. The plans could create thousands of skilled jobs. Yesterday we heard the government exploring whether the area could host the Olympics and Paralympics in the 2040s.
14: Thousands of pounds of community funding is available in Grimsby, with local people being asked where it should go. Groups can apply for grants under the initiative. Crystal Ness is from the charity Our Future.
16: This is the beautiful part about it for me, is that not only is it people of Grimsby being given this opportunity to apply for funding, but which applications are successful, those decisions are made by the people of Grimsby.
14: And in the rugby quickly, Hull FC lost 16-14 at Bradford.
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14: Cloudy today with a chance of showers, some sunny intervals in between as well, with highs of 14. That's the latest. I'm Olivia Mouncer. Nation
19: Radio. Good morning, it's Alex Duffy at breakfast with you. That is me. How are you? Love having you with us. Was the weekend good to you? I did loads of DIY. I should have had a pencil behind my ear like Handy Andy. Caused havoc when I tried to put the headphones on just now. Look, on the way, music for you for a Monday from Take That, and we start Monday morning's breakfast show with this, Casey and the Sunshine Band. Alex.

0: Take That, Never Forget is just iconic. 90s brilliance. This is Nation Radio. 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
0: I'm Alex Duffy, looking at what is trending this morning across Yorkshire and Northern Lincolnshire. So, you know, the Men's Football World Cup is coming up very quickly in America, Canada, South America as well. I think the England team and the FA have been doing what I would do when I go on holiday somewhere, and that is read the reviews before you go. They've been reading the reviews of where they're staying, and it's got loads of reviews saying the mattresses are really hard. So the FA is forking out on taking loads of mattress toppers with them so that the players get a good night's sleep. The FA has also advised all the players that they maybe want to bring their own bedding with them so that, you know, it feel like a home away from home. They'll get that comfort of their usual blanket. Surprised you haven't asked them to bring their usual teddy bears as well. Also trending this morning, the Bridlington Kite Festival that was on over the weekend. Amazing photos that I've seen from so many people. Every year it's on. I always have something on that weekend that means I can't go and do it. But it looks incredible. So if you were there, I hope you enjoyed and made the most of it. And if you were an influencer filming at a National Trust property soon, they could well ask you to pay £360 to do so. I really like this idea. Influencers have been going to National Trust properties and kind of using the beauty of the place to make a good reel or a good bit for social media. And the National Trust have gone, well, hang on, you're profiting from it, so maybe we should as well. How are they going to police? When we've all got our phones out at National Trust property, who is, you know, you or I taking it to post something on our Instagram story or on Facebook? And who's an influencer? Do you reckon they're going to come along and go, excuse me, we've seen you videoing. Can we just... Are you on Instagram? What's your username? Yeah, we just need to go and look whether we think you're an influencer or not. And they'll come back and they'll go, yeah, no, we've seen your holiday photos from last year. You are not an influencer. They'd be like, oh, slightly offended, but also at least I don't have to pay you £360. Thank you. And ask all the influencers how you can get better at your social. Right, Somba, this is Homewrecker for Monday morning at Nation Radio.

0: love an OEO bit of a song that we can O and E along to, don't we? Samba Homewrecker knows the score. This is Nation Radio. Alex Duffy at breakfast with you for Monday morning. We are over halfway through the month of May already. Thank you for getting us on. Blue at Connecting Live in Hull tomorrow night. And right now, your chance to win with this.
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0: You could be our next winner of life-changing money. On Friday, it was Peter who could not believe his luck.
3: Can't believe it. This is really true. My mind is blown here. I can't believe it.
0: So he works at a car garage. He's thinking, right, well, that's it. We can buy the house. And he says he's going to have a good old sit down with the family and work out what to do with the rest of his life-changing money. He won 350 grand. This week, more life-changing money up for grabs. And you don't even need to wait till Friday to win, because on Wednesday, the next phone call will be made that is worth £400,000. So get in this right now. 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Best of luck. Whilst we do that in just a moment, something for you from George Michael to get us into Monday. And I've got a question. You're never going to get it. 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
23: I'm Greg Edwards. Good morning. Out on the motorway so far, traffic is on the move. It's looking okay if you're heading out onto the M62 in the area. No delays either east or westbound. It's fine as well on the M18 and also the M180. Roadworks are underway in the Appleby area. The B1207 Ermine Street has some temporary lines for essential repairs at Risby Road, so expect short delays while that work is finished off. And work continues in Hull with temporary lights on Hesel Road.
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0: Because I gotta have faith. I gotta have faith. 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I gotta have faith.
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0: Nation Radio. Maybe you're not gimme a man after midnight and more gimme a Monday off work. Well, you've lucked in. We've got this week to get through and then another bank holiday incoming this coming weekend. So that to look forward to. Chapel Roan in just a moment for you.
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0: First of all, for a Monday, I've got a question. And as always, I'm saying to you right here, right now, you're never going to get it. Prove me wrong this morning. Take me on, see whether you can be the person across Yorkshire and Northern Lincolnshire to get my question right. For a Monday, it goes like this. This really bothers 12% of us. What do you think it is? I mean, I say really bothers. I feel like probably more of a little niggle. 12% of us get bothered by this. What is it? I'd be a bit of a hypocrite if it bothered me because I think I'm guilty of doing this quite often. However, it does sometimes bother me a little bit, so maybe I am a hypocrite. At this stage, that's all I can say. No further comment, Your Honour. This bothers 12% of us. It's not a big thing. It's a fairly little thing. It's a little niggle. What do you reckon the answer is? Get in touch with the guests right now. WhatsApp is open for your guesses. First thing of the show this morning, get in touch. Let me know what you reckon the answer is. Who are you? Where are you? What are you up to for a Monday right now or later on today? Send me a guess. If you need the WhatsApp number, it's 07740 938 500, or I've just put that question on Facebook as well. It's Nation Radio Yorkshire. Put it up there along with a picture because people on the internet like images. Facebook, Nation Radio Yorkshire is what you need to put in there. Find us. That's my question. You're never going to get it. Here's Chapel Roan at Nation Radio.

0: Sam Sparrow, black and gold on Nation Radio. Or is it blue and white? Do you remember that dress? And depending what eyes you had, depends what colour you saw the dress as.
1: Alex Duffy's Never Gonna Get It.
0: Nation Radio. What was it? Some people saw a white and gold dress and some people saw a blue and black dress. I can't remember what the actual answer was. This is Nation Radio with something far more important this morning. I've got a question and you're never going to get it. This bothers 12% of us. It's really, I say bothers. It's a small little niggle, probably. I can't be bothered too much by it because I am guilty of doing this myself, probably. However, I probably am a little bit bothered by it. We'll talk about that in just a moment. Although, I want you to get the answer, well, right, but unfortunately, you're never going to get it this morning. Thank you for getting in touch so far with this one. Hello to Tracy, who's back at work after a week off in Beverly this morning. Says, good morning, Alex. Great to be back after a week off. Great to have you back after your week off, Tracy. Is it 12% are bothered by people who park their car over the line?
2: Oh.
0: It's the one space left, isn't it? And you go to turn in, you're like, oh, for goodness sake. And then part of you thinks, well, I'm just going to wedge my car in anyway. That'll show them. Then you think, no, because they'll come in and scrape their door along mine. It is the wrong answer. I think more than 12% of us get annoyed by people parking their car over the line. I just want to know what bothers 12% of us this morning. It's not bad parking. Nothing to do with your car, actually. What is it? 07740938500. Send me your guess on WhatsApp right now. I've got music for you from Coolio, and then we'll get the answer next at Nation Radio.
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11: I'm Greg Edwards. Traffic's on the move on the main routes around Hull so far this morning. It's looking okay going in on Beverley Road, along with Heddon Road and Holderness Road. Reminder, roadworks are underway south of Beverley at the junction of the A1079 and the A164 around Jock's Lodge. Do expect delays. There is a 30 mile an hour speed limit in force through the restrictions. In Barton upon Humber, they've still got some work underway on the electricity cables, which is closed off Brig Road.
9: Travel
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there's 12% of us. I'd say it's probably, it's sort of lightly niggled, maybe it's slightly more than lightly. It really kind of grinds the gears of 12% of us, but what is it? Kelly's been on in Beverly this morning. She says, Alex, is it volume on TV? Now, do you mean like when you're controlling it and you're like 10's too quiet but 11's too loud? Or do you mean these days in a period drama where they'll be like, rah! Outside, and then the next moment they'll be like, rah! And then, did you see him today outside? And I'll be like, come on, go for somewhere in the middle, please. And you're there having to turn your volume up and down like a nightmare. It's the wrong answer. It's not volume on TV, but as you can tell, Kelly, you've hit a nerve. It does wind me up. Andy has been on. He wonders, he's in Grimsby, whether 12% of us get bothered by the lack of comments on our own social media posts. You know when you post something, if it's your photos, your holiday photos, you think, these are really lovely, and you post them and nobody notices. And then you blame an algorithm. Don't really know what that means, but it's good to blame. It's the wrong answer. Eddie is on in Hull this morning. Well, I say Hull. He says he's parked up in Doncaster this morning, waiting for the caretaker to turn up and open the school gate. He says, is it the ads that appear when you're trying to do things on your phone? He says, I must have had about 10 through just one long song on YouTube last night. Have you considered getting new replacement doors? No, it's the wrong answer. But I hear you. It is annoying as. Also, guessing this morning. Hello, John. What is it forgetting to pay a bill that is annoying 12% of us? It's not. And Sam is in Doncaster. Says, is it people who don't put shopping trolleys back? Pure laziness. That winds me up. But it's the wrong answer. 12% of us get annoyed by improper grammar in text messages. Now, I'm sometimes a person who goes, could have, not could of. It should have, not should of. That's sometimes me. That sometimes bothers me. But in a text message, you've just got to take it for what it is, haven't you? I'll often just write whatever words fall out my head and hit send. Much like I do on the radio. It is a win for me today. I'll take that all the way to the bank. Try and defeat me tomorrow morning. Another question after 6 at Nation Radio. I could go on-

0: Abrams at Nation Radio. It's Alex Duffy at breakfast with you, running late for your news at 7. Barely time to tell you that it's Monday morning and on the way. Music for you, big 90s song about waking up, and Taylor Swift next at Nation Radio.
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15: The top stories this hour. Andy Burnham's expected to give his first major speech later since announcing his intention to stand for the Makefield by-election. The Mayor of Greater Manchester will be speaking to business leaders. He says he wants to save Labour and has hinted at challenging the Prime Minister. At the weekend, Wes Streeting said he'll stand in any leadership contest and would look to eventually rejoin the EU. But Conservative leader Cammy Badenoch says it's a bad idea.
16: The country wants us to make the best of Brexit. The idea of starting again, going backwards, this is a sign of a Labour Party that does not have a plan for the country.
15: Donald Trump's threatened Iran in a post online, saying the country better get moving fast or there won't be anything left of them. Talks between the US and Tehran have stalled again, with the American president warning the clock is ticking to reopen the Strait of Hormuz. And Aaron Rye has won the first golf major of his career after securing victory in the US PGA Championship. The 31-year-old has become the first Englishman in over a century to seal the title. Now for the news. Here in East Yorkshire and Northern Lincolnshire, the Hull and East Yorkshire Mayor Luke Campbell's to join leaders from across the North later. They'll be outlining plans on attracting billions into the local economy. Our reporter Poppy Ann Dellin has more.
17: At a summit in Leeds today, local mayors are set to unveil a pipeline of projects valued at more than £14 billion. It focuses on industries including green energy, defence, AI and advanced manufacturing. The Chancellor, Rachel Reeves, says boosting growth in the North is key to strengthening the UK economy. This all comes as the government explores whether the area could host the Olympics and Paralympics in the 2040s.
15: A new community fund in Grimsby is asking local people which project should be supported. Groups will be able to bid for the cash. Crystal Ness is from the charity Our Future, overseeing the project.
18: What the people of Grimsby want is to have a voice, and this is their opportunity. So that's why we want people on that panel. We want people in those rooms contributing to those conversations and making the decisions.
15: And in the rugby, Hull FC lost 16-14 at Bradford in the Super League.
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15: Cloudy today with a chance of showers, some sunny intervals in between as well, with highs of 14. That's the latest. I'm Olivia Mouncer.
0: I hear you, one of those for a Monday, but by Friday, across Yorkshire and Northern Lincolnshire, we're going to get up to 26 degrees. You heard me. Morning, it's Alex Duffy. What a way to wake up, literally, with the Boo Radleys now. Alex.

0: If your alarm just went off at like 7 o'clock, what a way to wake up for a Monday. Big 81 Phil Collins, the studio. Big 91 Boo Radley's Wake Up Boo. And in just a minute, Taylor Swift. Unfortunately for you, you get me in the middle right here. It's Nation Radio. I'm Alex Duffy. Good morning.
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0: Trending this morning. Did you ever take your own bedding on holiday with you? You'll never guess who was going to be doing that. The England World Cup team. So the men's team head to the World Cup this summer. And it looks like the FA have been reading the reviews of the hotel they're staying in. And there's a lot of reviews saying the mattresses are too hard. So the FA have bought a load of mattress toppers. And they've asked the players, they said, look, you might want to bring your own duvets and pillows from home. So that you get that comfort home away from home feeling, just in case you don't get on with the ones in this hotel. I'd start going leaving reviews on all the other teams' hotels, saying how wonderful the beds are, especially the ones where they're really hard. Just do them all wrong. Good luck. Also trending this morning, if you are at a National Trust property, you know, I've got some amazing ones of those here in Yorkshire and Northern Ligurgia and across the UK. They're going to start charging influencers £360 who want to film content there, because they've realised this. Well, hang on, if you're just taking a photo or taking a lovely photo of you and your friend to put on Instagram or a funny little bit, fair enough. If you're doing it and you're making money, then we should be making some too. I really like this idea. I do wonder how they're going to work out who's an influencer and who's just having a nice photo. If they're going to ask to see your Instagram account to check that you're not notable enough. And, oh God, the indignity. The photos from Bridlington Kite Festival over the weekend, that looked incredible. It was on Saturday and Sunday, so a lot of people who people come from all over the world to take part in it, making their way back this morning. So good morning if that's you. If only you could kind of sail home on your own kite, that would kill two birds with one stone, wouldn't it? Probably you shouldn't use that phrase for something that flies in the air. Taylor Swift, The Fate of Ophelia, from Monday morning at Nation Radio.

0: Taylor Swift, Nation Radio for Monday. It's Alex Duffy at breakfast with you. And I'm dead chuffed with myself. I hope your weekend was good. Over the weekend, I finally did something I've been putting off for ages. And you know what it's like when you finally get round to it? It's never as bad as your mind was making out, right? I did that, and I feel like because of it, I need to buy a new accessory today. Find out what that is and what I did in the next 10 minutes. Might inspire you. Music from the script as well. Make me a winner. Mega May with Nation Player. But first, did you hear Peter on Friday win £350,000? He was over the moon, obviously.
1: What? Can't believe it. This is really true. My mind is blown here. I can't believe it. Like,
0: It did genuinely happen. The money's in his bank account now. So he works as a car mechanic. He's got two daughters. He says the money, right, that's it. The house is paid off. And he's going to have a good sit down with the family and work out what to do with the rest of the money, which is amazing. This week, two more chances to win. Your next chance, Wednesday after 5 p.m, someone gets a phone call that is worth £400,000. 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
21: I'm Greg Edwards. It's starting to look busy and slow going into Hull now on Roger Millward Way towards the Great Union Street Junction, according to our sensors. Not too bad though as you head in on Beverley Road. Quite busy on Holderness Road around the Ings Road Junction and around the Mount Pleasant Junction by the retail park. Traffic's on the move over the Humber Bridge and no particular problems out on the motorways. If you are travelling at Barton upon Humber, Brig Road remains closed on the B1218. Roadworks underway.
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such a cool song from Maxi Priest, Close to You, The Script before it with Will I Am. The best variety of hits is what we give you here on Nation Radio Yorkshire. Tell a friend today, by the way, if you're listening on your way in, doing the school run, or maybe on your way into work, or maybe in the kitchen whilst you get ready, when you get to work with a spring in your step, let someone know. When someone goes, oh, why are you leaping around today? Say, oh, Nation Radio Yorkshire, the place to be, because they're local all day. You get me in the morning, Griffo from 10, Matt every afternoon, and Sean getting you home, all just for you across Yorkshire and Northern Lincolnshire. Alex Duffy at breakfast. I feel like I need to buy a new accessory after my weekend, and that accessory is a pencil to put behind my ear. Have you got that DIY project that you've been putting off for ages? Finally got round to doing a bunch of stuff that I've just been, I'd said I'll do and then just been putting off for forever. Such as, so in our spare room / office / studio, got loads of those acoustic foam tiles that I meant to put up ages ago. And they've just been like stacked in the corner. Finally got round to it. And they've been there since, well, do you know what? I can tell you exactly when they've been there since, can't I? Because I bought them from an online retailer and I can look up my order. I think I've had them there since before Christmas. Halloween time, maybe? Orders. Oh, God. 8th of June last year. So not far off of a year. A month, 11 months of me putting off a DIY task that took me an hour and then it was done. 11 months. I felt like Handy Andy from Changing Rooms. The pencil behind my ear this morning is making it difficult to wear the headphones over the top. What is Yorkshire and Northern Lincolnshire's... in fact, let's do this morning. Yeah. Yorkshire and Northern Lincolnshire's longest unfinished DIY project. Maybe you're staring at yours right now and it's been there like that for how long? Maybe it's that little DIY project that you'd forgotten is even still unfinished because you get blindness to it, don't you? You walk past it every day and think it's meant to be like that. It isn't. What's yours? Let me know this morning, particularly if you can beat 11 months of me waiting to put these acoustic foam tiles up. I've finally done it. It's all done now. I can move on to something else I haven't done. So what's yours? What's at me this morning? We're on the hunt for Yorkshire and Northern Lincolnshire's longest unfinished DIY project. Hey, maybe you've finally finished yours this weekend as well after however long of it not being done. Let me know. How long was it and what was it? What's at me right now with your length? 07740 938 500 is the WhatsApp number. 07740 938 500 on WhatsApp. Can you beat the foam tiles that I've finally put up after them sitting in the corner of the room for 11 months? It turns out, well, it was about 6 maximum. Anyway, getting you into Monday. Whilst you message this morning, let me play this. Dasher, Austin at Nation Radio. Hiya.

0: Jackson's at Nation Radio. Baking bread and making hits like that. Can't you feel it on Nation Radio? What is the DIY task you've been putting off for the longest, please? I finally put the foam tiles up that I thought we'd had for a few months. It turns out it's 11 months. Sarah in Kingswood says, Alex, we've had no door on our bathroom since before Christmas. The hinge broke. The lock was broken from ages ago. Hubby took it off and it stayed that way ever since. No. The only upside, says Sarah, is that nobody's taking their time in the shower in the mornings at the moment. The whole family is in and out really quickly. But to go to the toilet in privacy would be nice. You never know, Sarah. Maybe this bank holiday weekend. Your unfinished DIY project, please. How long? WhatsApp me. I'm playing Ollie Murs next at Nation Radio. Nation Radio.
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16: I'm Greg Edwards. Traffic slow going into Hull now on Roger Millward Way with a 10-minute queue at the Great Union Street Junction, according to our sensors. Really busy on Great Union Street itself as well around Clarence Street. Some heavy traffic in the Sutton Fields area on Leeds Road on the outbound side towards Sutton Road. Don't forget roadworks are underway still south of Beverley, affecting both the A1079 and the A164 around Jock's Lodge. That does mean lane closures and a reduced speed limit of 30 miles an hour.
15: Travel
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0: Ollie Murs on Nation Radio. It is Alex Duffy at breakfast with you for Monday. All right, today, showers in places, though. Although, by the end of the week, we're up to, like, mid-20s, like 24, 25, 26 degrees, and that's here across Yorkshire and Northern Lincolnshire. I'm on the hunt this morning for the region's longest unfinished DIY project. I finally put up the foam tiles in the spare room that I've been saying I would put up since last June. 11 months on, they're finally up. Can you beat it, please? How long the unfinished DIY project... We had Sarah just now in Kingswood, who's not had a toilet door on the family bathroom. It's had no door since before Christmas. This voice note from Mark this morning on WhatsApp.
1: Morning, Alex. It took me 3 years to refit a downstairs toilet. Been broken for a while, and it slowly leaked, slowly got worse progressively. Eventually, my wife got somebody in to give us a quote, £250 to actually replace the toilet. I decided that I wasn't going to pay that, so I did it myself. Yeah. The best thing is, I am actually a plumber.
0: Of course. Isn't it nice to know that even plumbers look at other plumbers' quotes and go, how much? And also, didn't need fixing urgently, did it? It was the downstairs one. You've still got upstairs. Send me your, please, the longest unfinished DIY project, 07740 938 500, Niall at Nation.

0: Warren and Dinner Party on Nation Radio Yorkshire. It's Alex Duffy at breakfast with you. Why do we know that, right, if the One Direction boys had a dinner party, Harry Styles is bringing something fancy like a Spanish chorizo chicken, isn't he? And Louis's bringing a Colin the Caterpillar. Right now, it's time for this. Duff, Duff, Duff, Duff, Duff, Duff, Duff, Duff, Duff, Note. Yes, I'm Alex Duffy and this is my Duff Note, the first one of the week. It's the first note of a song that I cannot wait to play you in full after 8 o'clock. But wait, we must, because I'm going to play the first note. I'd love you to message in on WhatsApp and let me know what it is this morning. Title, artist. I want to know, who are you? Where are you? What are you doing for a Monday? Or maybe your weekend highlight. Let me know that. And then after 8, I will read through as many as I can in 30 seconds. Your shout out's coming up, but only if you've got the answer right. I'm going to get tough on the rules on this. I'm going to do my 30 seconds, but at the end of 30, I just need to stop wherever I'm at. And also, this might be TMI for you, but over the weekend, I've developed a bit of a cough. So if I cough, I'm also just going to stop wherever I've got to when I cough. So, are you ready for today's Duff Note? Tell me, it's on in full after 8. What is this? Got it? Get in touch. Right now, 07740-938-500 on WhatsApp. Message me on WhatsApp, send me a voice note on WhatsApp right now. What is that the title and artist of? It's on after 8. So is your mention, if I can squeeze it in 30 seconds. WhatsApp me right now. That is my Duff Note. It is next at Nation Radio. What is it? Duff, Duff, Duff, Duff, Duff, Duff, Duff, Duff, Duff, Note.
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23: Top stories this hour. The Mayor of Greater Manchester, Andy Burnham, is to give his first major speech later since declaring he wants to stand in the Makerfield by-election. He's hinted at challenging the Prime Minister for his job, a potential contest Wes Streeting has confirmed he'd be a part of. Culture Secretary Lisa Nandy tells us whatever happens next, voters' concerns must be acted on.
24: People want to see bigger, bolder, more fundamental change from us. They want us to get on and to deliver that with more urgency.
23: Donald Trump's warned Iran the clock is ticking after talks to end the conflict stalled over the weekend. The US president told reporters Tehran will have a very bad time if no deal is agreed. A new permit system is being introduced in England next year to crack down on illegal rubbish dumping. It means handlers will have to prove they're qualified to transport waste. And West Ham will be relegated from the Premier League if Tottenham beat Chelsea tomorrow. Their defeat at Newcastle leaves them 2 points adrift of Spurs with one game left.
25: Now for the news. Here in East Yorkshire and Northern Lincolnshire, plans are to be outlined later to attract billions of pounds into the North's economy. While in East Yorkshire's Mayor Luke Campbell set to join other leaders. With more, here's our reporter Poppy Ann Dellin.
26: Northern leaders are launching a major new push to attract billions of pounds of investment into the North of England. At the first ever Great North Investment Summit in Leeds, mayors are set to unveil more than £14 billion worth of projects across sectors including clean energy and AI. The plans could create thousands of skilled jobs. Yesterday, we heard the government's exploring whether the area could host the Olympics and Paralympics in the 2040s.
25: Thousands of pounds of community funding is available in Grimsby, with local people asked where it should go. Groups can apply for grants under the initiative. Crystal Ness is from the charity overseeing it.
27: This is the beautiful part about it for me, is that not only is it people of Grimsby being given this opportunity to apply for funding, but which applications are successful, those decisions are made by the people of Grimsby.
25: And in the rugby, Hull FC lost 16-14 at Bradford.
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25: Cloudy today with a chance of showers, some sunny intervals in between as well, with highs of 14. That's the latest. I'm Olivia Mouncer.
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0: Morning. Right, Monday, it's just got 8. Look, it is the week where we end it with a bank holiday and the fine weather for it as well. Coming up, a shout out for you if you've got my Duff Note title and artist correctly. This is the first note of what song?

Bruno Mars on Nation Radio for Monday morning. It's Alex Duff here, breakfast with you, and this is my Duff Note. Duff Note. It is the first note of a song I'm about to play you, and I thought today's, well, it seems, the trickiest I've ever done. So many wrong guesses. It is not Status Quo. It's not Joan Jett. It's not Queen. It's not Leanne Rimes. It's not a million other things. But have you got it right this morning? Are you about to get the mention? If I can get your mention done in 30 seconds, because I only give myself 30 seconds. And then once it's done, that's it. I have to stop exactly where we are. Are you ready for today's? I had a bit of a cold. So if I cough at any point, I'm also just going to stop the mentions wherever I've got to. Right, I'm ready. Are you? Getting it right this morning, that is my Duff Note, was Chrissy and Market Wheaton. Looking forward to going out tonight for tea for my daughter's birthday. Can you wish Chelsea a happy birthday? Yes, just done it. Liam in Scunthorpe, woken up with a mother of a cold. Wish me luck at work all day today. Good luck. Rachel in Bruff is party and birthday planning for twin boys. She says on the hopeful Hull City playoff day. Katie in Beverly, poorly pooched last night, so I had a lack of sleep today, but this song will hopefully wake me up in a bit. Donna in Grimsby, first full week in the new job this week. All good luck. And Ben on the way to York, who's got it right this morning. Looking forward to that. It is not. This was, of course, I say, this iconic Lenny Kravitz song. Maybe if I'd given you like another split second, but then it wouldn't be my Duff Note, would it? Well done if you got the trickiest one this morning. Gone hard on you for a Monday. I'll make tomorrow's a bit more straightforward. No! Lenny Kravitz, Fly Away on Nation Radio.

0: Kravitz and Fly Away, the song whose first note apparently sounds like so many other songs, according to you this morning. So we'll do another Duff note. I'll give it you tomorrow morning before 8 o'clock. We'll do it then. Today, this morning, I want to know the longest unfinished DIY project in your house. How long has it been going on, please? I finally put the foam tiles up in the spare room that we've been waiting to put up since last June, as it turns out, 11 months ago. Ginny's been on. She says, Alex, it's been 33 years. You sound like that woman in the Titanic movie. It's been 33 years since my husband said he'd finish the house we bought in 1993. Now he says he'll do it when he retires. That from Ginny this morning. Do you know what? I like it. That's the whole house. I want a specific project. How long has it been ongoing, please? If you can beat my 11 months, or we had Mark the Plumber's 3 years to refit the downstairs toilet, what's yours? 07740938500. Message me on WhatsApp or send me a voice note with yours right now. Make me a winner!
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0: Did you hear Peter on Friday win life-changing money? He was over the moon.
2: You're winding me up. Oh, my, what? Can't believe it. This is really true. My mind is blown here. I can't believe it. Like,
0: honestly, so happy. He's got two daughters. He says he can pay off the house. So that's done. He needs to have a sit down and a good think about what to do with the rest of his £350,000. Here's the thing. Two chances to win this week. Your first chance is on Wednesday when a phone call after five is worth £400,000. If you want to get in this, lines are open right now. A phone call that's worth 400 grand. 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Best of luck. Whilst you do that, I'm playing Bruce Springsteen. We'll update you on the roads for a Monday as well next at Nation Radio.
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19: I'm Greg Edwards. On the M180 westbound, there's been an accident between Junction 2 for Belton and Junction 1 at Bawtry, which has closed off one lane. Traffic is coping well on the approach, but obviously one to be aware of if you are heading that way this morning. Meanwhile, traffic's on move on the M62, both east and westbound in the area. There are no problems over the Humber Bridge. Traffic is slowing down, going into Hull on Roger Millward Way as usual, towards the Great Union Street Junction, taking about 15 minutes to get through.
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0: White on Nation Radio to put a smile on your face for a Monday. Bruce Springsteen before it, The Boss and the Walrus. Sounds like a kid's book, doesn't it? The Boss and the Walrus. Thank you for getting Nation Radio on. It's Alex Duffy with you. Coldplay on the way for you and Little Mix in just a moment as well.
1: Alex Duffy at breakfast.
0: What's your longest ongoing DIY project? We're talking length this morning. I finally got round at the weekend to putting the foam tiles up in the spare room, in the office room, that I bought, turns out, last June. Your longest one, please. Kelly and Hull says, Alex, we were in the middle of redoing the hallway ourselves when lockdown happened. She says, the first one, when all the shops shut, it was just after we'd re-skimmed the walls and ceiling, so we had to stop. It's remained untouched to this day. Kelly says, I forgot we'd even bought wallpaper for it, waiting to go up. Maybe this weekend. Now, here's how I know it won't be this weekend. Not only because Kelly's used the word maybe, she's also put a question mark at the end of it. It won't be this weekend, will it? Something will happen. We've got good weather. You'll be outdoors somewhere. Can we beat that? That was, what, 2020, wasn't it? 6 years. Becky and Willoughby. Alex, I can tell you the exact date. We moved into our house 2 days before the millennium. I remember the rush and us wanting to be in before New Year. We agreed on move-in day it would be good to board out the loft so we could use it as extra space and maybe an extra bedroom. 26 years later, he got as far as putting one board down. No, he didn't say fully boarded, in his defence. Miley Cyrus in a little bit too. This is Breakup Song from Little Mix at Nation Radio. This is not a

0: Here on from Coldplay playing Craven Park in Hull for those two nights. The week after that incident happened with the two people on the camera, who'd have thought? I still can't quite believe that any of that stuff happened. Here we are, Monday morning. This is Nation Radio. Love that you've got us on. Talking of things happening, by the way, Thursday this week, Kevin Sinfield, rugby league legend who has done so much with his charitable efforts and his mate Rob Burrow and the legacy that he leaves. Kevin Sinfield's doing a talk at Bridlington Spa on Thursday this week. That is going to be emotional and brilliant. Whole new theatre this week from tomorrow. Six the Musical is on, and at Connexion Live in Hull tomorrow, Blue are going to be making a lot of people relive their slightly misspent youth as well. 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It's at Connexion Live, end of this month, Saturday, 30th of May. 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Coming up, music for you. We'll go back to the noughties with a song that always sounds brilliant if you say the artist title in a Hull accent. And we look ahead to the golden hour next at Nation Radio. Tracy's message this morning, broken down car on Freetown Way. 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
1: I'm Greg Edwards. Westbound delays on the M180 this morning, heading from Junction 2, the Belton turn-off, through to Junction 1 at Bawtry. An accident has closed one lane. Meanwhile, traffic's on the move on the M62. Going into Hull, it remains really slow inbound on Roger Millwood Way towards the Great Union Street Junction, taking around 15 minutes to get through the queues there, according to our sensors. Some heavy traffic going in on Holderness Road, still towards the Mount Pleasant Junction by the retail park.
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0: Miley Cyrus at Nation Radio, the artist formerly known as Hannah Montana. Isn't it weird how that only happens every now and then, doesn't it? Someone from kids' telly or something who kind of graduates to being a superstar. So it was like Miley Cyrus, before that Will Smith, before that Chuckle Brothers. Alex Duffy at breakfast. She really is a modern-day Chuckle Brother. Thank you for getting Nation Radio on across Yorkshire and Northern Lincolnshire. By the way, the FA said that tomorrow is like the latest sort of deadline day for when we'll hear whether they're taking any action in the football over the Spygate thing, whether Hull City's game on this weekend will go ahead as planned on the day itself. Fingers crossed for all Hull City fans that have like got tickets and booked transport and everything. And good luck if you manage to get any of those over the weekend, or maybe you're still holding out and waiting. They've been doing it in tears. Well, I reckon if they find Southampton guilty of the spy thing, they should still go ahead and just make all the Southampton players play blindfolded. Oh, they have to face the other way. Well, we'll see what happens. And also, talking of football, the World Cup this summer, England stars have been asked by the FA to take their own bedding with them. Apparently, the hotel where they're staying has got reviews saying the mattresses are hard and the bedding's not great. So they've been told you might want to bring your own. Bring your own. I reckon some of the England stars, like Phil Foden's definitely got a Thomas the Tank Engine dude duvet that he still uses. Do you know what I mean? We look ahead to the golden hour. What songs are on the way after Alex Warren, Ordinary at Nation Radio?
1: They say the holy water's watered down, and this town's lost its faith. Our colours will fade eventually, so if our time is running out, day after day, we'll make the mundane a masterpiece. Oh my, my, oh my, my love, I take one look at you, you're taking me out.

0: Alex Warren on Nation Radio, the best variety of hits for Yorkshire and Northern Lincolnshire, where by the end of the week, temperatures around here into the mid-20s. I know it doesn't feel like it today with it being a little bit cloudy and a little bit... But promise, by the end of the week, we'll all be wearing the summer gear. Get it ready. On the way in just a moment. And it's a bank holiday weekend coming up. In just a moment, the Golden Hour, with this brilliant song to kick us off. Tina Turner on the way. It's the same year as Tom Petty and the Heartbreakers. I Won't Back Down. Great song. And Cher, one of my fave Cher songs in this year, Just Like Jesse James. All those songs from the same year. What year is it? Play along. The Golden Hour is next to Nation Radio.
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17: The top stories this hour. The Deputy Prime Minister insists there'll be no timetable for Sir Keir Starmer to resign. David Lammy says the party must stop the own goals. It's as conversations continue around a potential leadership battle between the former Health Secretary, Wes Streeting, and Greater Manchester's Mayor, Andy Burnham. The remaining staff on board a cruise ship at the centre of the hantavirus outbreak will soon be allowed off to quarantine. The liner's expected to dock in Rotterdam this morning. A new permit system's being introduced in England next year to crack down on illegal rubbish dumping. It'll mean handlers will have to prove they're qualified to transport waste. Waste Minister Mary Cray has been telling us more.
18: We're basically closing the loopholes that have been exploited by criminal gangs, and we're requiring identity, criminal record and technical competence checks before anybody gets a permit to carry waste and recycling materials.
17: And Aaron Rye has become the first Englishman in over a century to win golf's US PGA Championship.
19: Now for the news here in East Yorkshire and Northern Lincolnshire. The Hull and East Yorkshire Mayor Luke Campbell is going to join leaders from across the north later. They'll be outlining plans on attracting billions into the economy. Our reporter Poppy Ann Dellin has more.
20: At a summit in Leeds today, local mayors are set to unveil a pipeline of projects valued at more than £14 billion. It focuses on industries including green energy, defence, AI and advanced manufacturing. The Chancellor Rachel Reeves says boosting growth in the north is key to strengthening the UK economy. This all comes as the government explores whether the area could host the Olympics and Paralympics in the 2040s.
19: And an initiative designed to make major improvements to the Grimsby area says it wants local people to be heavily involved in how funding's spent. Community groups can apply for grants. Crystal Ness is from the charity overseeing the project.
21: What we're giving people is an actual amount that they are responsible for deciding where that amount gets put. It needs to feel truly and authentically Grimsby, so it's going to be about relationships and coming together and that sense of connection.
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19: Cloudy today with a chance of showers, some sunny intervals in between as well, with highs of 14. That's the latest. I'm Olivia Mouncer.
0: It's the golden hour, the hour that divides workplaces across Yorkshire and Northern Lincolnshire, which is only really awkward if you work from home by yourself. What year are all of these songs from? Cher and In Excess on the way after Tina Turner.

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obsess and mystify at Nation Radio. It's Alex Duffy at breakfast with you. What year have we gone back to this morning on the Golden Hour? Here's one for soap fans. Simon Gregson joined the cast of Coronation Street to play his character, a lad called Steve McDonald. How old do you reckon he was? 15 in this year. Brilliant. Also the year, Status Quo played Bridlington Spa in this year. Were you there? Have you seen a poster of it? Do you remember? Are you a big Quo fan or a Bridlington Spa fan? It's entirely up to you. Presumably the band turned up and said, where do we park? And Bridlington Spa it wherever you want. But actually, no, specifically in those bays, otherwise you might get a ticket. What year have we gone back to? Send me your guess on a WhatsApp. 07740938500 is my number for guessing the year on the Golden Hour at Nation Radio.

0: Petty on the Golden Hour on Nation Radio. I won't back down. From the year Yorkshire born Matthew Lewis, aka Neville Longbottom from the Harry Potter movies, was born, so was Emily Atack, Nicholas Holt, and Taylor Swift. In what year? WhatsApp me now, 07740 938 500 with your guess on the Golden Hour, Soul to Soul next at Nation Radio.
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Simply Red, one of the early ones, A New Flame. In what year? Soul to Soul before it back to life. Any ideas where we've gone this morning? It's a bit of a tricky one. Here's a clue for you. Grimsby, the Riverhead Centre, became Freshney Place in this year. And a new TV show, we all knew the words to the theme tune of this.

I mean, it's easy. Bodger and Badger, Badger and Bodger, and then the la la la la la la la bit. I've forgotten this, though. The original series, they were in a cafe, and then it was set in a school. And then for reasons best known to themselves, series four, do you remember? It was set at Chessington World of Adventures. Hang on. Did you spot where the sponsorship came in? What year have we gone back to this morning on the Golden Hour? Let me know for a shout out before 10. The WhatsApp for your guess, 07740 938 500. What year is it? What's given it away for you? Who are you? Where are you? This is Jason Donovan at Nation.

0: that sound because, yes, it was a Stock Aitken Waterman produced song from the Reynolds girls. Aisling and Linda Reynolds were sisters, and that was the song I'd Rather Jack. But what year have we gone back to on the Golden Hour this morning? There was a TV show taking us to the future in this year, wondering what the year 2020 might look like.
1: Going to be the biggest changes in our homes by 2020. Will the house of the future protect the environment?
0: Tomorrow's World did a feature called The Home of 2020 in this year. I've got some of their predictions. Let's see how many of this came true. So they thought the home of the future in 2020 would have integrated invisible technology that was voice activated, smart lighting and heating systems. Yeah, I guess they got that one right. I guess we had that, yeah. If you can ask the thing to... I'm not going to say its name. It'll pipe up and then go all wrong. They envisioned that we'd have dynamic smart windows capable of adjusting glare, anti-display or tinting to protect your privacy. Not commonplace, but they do exist sometimes, don't they? In like meeting rooms and hotels and stuff sometimes have them. So yeah, we'll give them that one. They thought that portable mobile communications would be a thing, replacing traditional wired telephones. Yeah, they got that right. Prototype online gaming that would be able to play darts on the internet. Yeah, they were right there. And that we would have concentrated beer in our fridges where you'd separate the water, mix it at a later date to give yourself a fresh beer. Still keen on that one, it sounds interesting. On the way, Fine Young Cannibals, but from what year? The Golden Hour. Find out next.
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0: This is Nation Radio's Golden Hour with Paula Abdul and Straight Up. The song that was her first massive hit in the States. It went top 10 in 16 countries around the world. And the following year, she even got a Grammy nomination for the vocal performance on that song. But what year is it we've gone back to this morning? Are you close? Are you on the nose? Let's find out.
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0: Kelly's got it. Emma's got it. Nadine in Bilton started big school in this year. Hello, Fiona in Beverly. It says thanks for making work bearable today, Alex. The Golden Hour always perks us up. We have it on at work. John and Lindsay in Grimsby remembers doing her GCSEs in this year. She says, my son's doing his this year. I think I'm more nervous as a parent than I was as a pupil. The year this morning was 1989. Final song from Roachford at Nation Radio.

0: This is Nation Radio. You know we do the Golden Hour every weekday from 9 o'clock. So you can argue about what the year is at work or whatnot. This morning we'd gone back to 1989. Well done if you knew it. Listen, Beverley Racecourse have got more racing coming up. The very British race day. I love this. Saturday, 30th of May, later this month then. An afternoon of thrilling competitive racing. They've got the two-year-old trophy and the Hillary Needler trophy, one of the oldest private sponsorships in horse racing, that one. Loads to do off track there as well. Live music from Platinum Queen and loads of food and drink options as well at Beverley Racecourse. So don't miss out. We've got your chance to win. 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I'll ring the winner back next Tuesday, a week tomorrow, and let you know that you've won. Good luck. Griffo's on the way. Songs for your Monday. Sugar Babes next. Alex Duffy at breakfast.
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14: The top stories this hour. The Deputy Prime Minister insists there'll be no timetable for Sir Keir Starmer to resign. David Lammy says the Prime Minister will not step down as talk of a potential leadership challenge continues. Parents and guardians could face harsher repercussions for their children's crimes under a proposed shake-up of the justice system. Ministers are looking to strengthen orders which compel mums and dads to address their child's behaviour through counselling or face fines. A new permit system's being introduced across England next year to crack down on illegal rubbish dumping. It'll mean handlers will have to prove they're qualified to transport waste. And Aaron Rye has become the first Englishman in over a century to win golf's US PGA Championship.
15: That element of history is incredible. There have been so many amazing English golfers in that time who've gone on to achieve a lot of success. And so I think that the history in this particular tournament is incredible for me personally.
14: The 31-year-old from Wolverhampton finished three shots ahead of the rest of the pack.
16: Now for the news here in East Yorkshire and Northern Lincolnshire. Plans are being outlined today for billions of pounds worth of potential investment opportunities in the north of England. Hull and East Yorkshire's mayor joins other leaders as they discuss attracting investors at an event in Leeds. Proposals for projects are being unveiled, including those involving clean energy and AI. Now, Humberside Police are taking part in a national knife surrender week, which is starting this morning. People are being encouraged to bring knives or weapons to local police stations and leave them in secure bins without any questions being asked. And it's claimed the Grimsby area could have a brighter future because local people will have more of a say where community funding will go. Major improvements are being planned with local groups able to apply for funding. Crystal Ness is from the charity Our Future. They're overseeing the project.
17: This is the special part, the decision-making part. This fund is backed by the council, but none of the decisions are made within the council. These decisions are held firmly within the community.
12: 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Weather.
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16: Cloudy today with a chance of showers, a gentle breeze too, with some sunny intervals and highs of 14. That's the latest. I'm Olivia Mouncer.
18: Monday morning, Griffo here, back across Yorkshire with the best variety of hits. Thanks to Alex Duffy, back tomorrow morning from 6. Let's do a brand new week with Wet, Wet, Wet and First the Sugar Babes.

0: See them at Connexin Live here in Hull, celebrating the 40th anniversary of the album That's From. Popped in, sold out, wet, wishing I was lucky. It's Gabrielle and Dreams and the Sugar Babes, Push the Button. And here we are, the blink of an eye, Monday morning already. Let's do a brand new week. Alex back tomorrow morning from 6. And another cracking golden hour today.
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0: So most of the headlines over the weekend, if you're around these parts, were about the Mariners putting up a sterling performance against Salford City on Friday night in the second leg of the semi-final playoff. So let's give them guys a bit of appreciation on the show. Another one of the headlines was, why does the UK keep getting Eurovision so wrong? And it's true, isn't it? Didn't we score 1 point? That was Sam Battle at the weekend. Look, Mom, no computer. Why do we keep getting it wrong? Wasn't the last winner Katrina and the Waves? And prior to that, I think it was Bucks Fizz. I could be corrected. I wouldn't say I'm a massive Eurovision fan, but I did miss it on Saturday night. It's probably a good thing. Probably a good thing. Also missed the cup final as well. But what a good Semenyo goal that was. Anyway, should we do Monday? Yes, Mega Monday continues with a Mega May special on Wednesday and Friday. Details coming up. I'll tell you what, country's massive at the moment, isn't it? I wouldn't say I'm the world's biggest country fan, but I know a good song and I know a good voice when I hear one. How about this? Ella Langley, Choosing Texas on Nation Radio Yorkshire. Just when

0: you doing Monday morning? Nation Radio. All across Yorkshire, Griffo here with the best variety of hits. I know it's a tough one to get through the first day of the week, but stay with me. Together we will get through this hand in hand, tune in tune, with Peter Gabriel soon, Gaga and Duran Duran, plus Mega May continues. How much do you reckon you can win on Wednesday night? You could win 400 grand. Peter was our big winner on Friday.
1: You're winding me up. Oh my, what? Can't believe it. This is really true. My mind is blown here. I can't believe it.
0: I've got all the details coming next for you on Nation Radio. 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Nation Radio. 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
8: The 2026 season is well underway and the first Saturday race has arrived. It's the very British Race Day on Saturday, 30th of May. There's something for everyone at the racecourse this year with three admission enclosures to pick from. Picnic, Grandstand and Paddock and Premier. Wherever you are, you'll be able to take in all the action, including two key Royal Ascot trials as the feature races, the two-year-old trophy and Hilary Needler trophy, which, by the way, is one of the oldest sponsorships in horse racing and has produced racehorses who've gone on to become stars. There's loads to see and do off track too, including some delicious food and drink and live music from Platinum Queen playing all the floor fillers from Bohemian Rhapsody to We Are The Champions. And if that's got you feeling under pressure, don't miss out.
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0: Lizzie, Griffo here with the best variety of hits across Yorkshire. Every time I play that song or hear it anywhere, I think about eating pizza and pasta. The reason is, when I used to live in Chester many moons ago, there was a nice Italian restaurant called Paparazzi, just on the roundabout as you get into Chester. It's not there anymore. Really nice, though. Lady Gaga, thanks for checking out the show. I digress. Been hearing a lot in the news about Spygate. You know exactly what I'm talking about. Allegedly, Southampton spying on Middlesbrough's training and still not being sorted out. I think we need to know where we stand on this, don't we? Obviously, a humongous game at Wembley this weekend, which, whoever we play, we know we're going to get through to the Premier League. It's just a case of, is it going to happen this weekend or not? So just fishing around. Make me a winner.
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0: Spygate, goodness me. Peter on Friday night won 350k. He was stoked. Mega May continues Wednesday. How about £400,000? Yes. Another chance to win massive money from Nation Radio. We've given away well over 10 million quid so far this year. And you could be our next winner. I'd really like that for you. Text the word play to 65115. 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You can also ring 03723 807931. Call that number and you're in the draw too. Course charged at standard rate. Over 18s only. All the rules for this network competition, they're on our website. Got till Wednesday, right? 5 o'clock. Then we'll make a call. If your phone rings, answer it. We'll pay into your account directly £400,000. What are you waiting for? Good luck from Nation Yorkshire.
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0: tune for Debs in Willoughby today. She said Griff, I'm going to be one of the 36,000 fans down at Wembley this weekend. Whoever we play, we are going to the Premier League. I had a dream about it last night. Did you, Debs?
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0: Amazing dream, that, no doubt. Let's do Guess the Ad. It was Lurpak on Friday. Here's the new one.
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0: Every time I hear that tune, I'm singing someone that I used to know, Gotye. Sounds like it, doesn't it? Nation Radio, Teddy Swims. Griffo here with the best variety of hits across Yorkshire. And guess the ad?
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0: Splish and chips. Nev and Tim in Withensea wrong today. Jeanette in East Hull wrong. Catherine's got it wrong as well. She's in Swanland. 07740938500. 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
11: The top stories this hour. The Deputy Prime Minister's urged Labour to stop the own goals after a week of infighting. David Lammy insists Sir Keir Starmer isn't setting out a timetable for leaving Number 10. Speculation over a leadership challenge continues, though, as former Health Secretary Wes Streeting confirmed he'd run in any race, while Andy Burnham is contesting the Makefield by-election. Parents and guardians could face harsher repercussions for their children's crimes under proposed shake-up of the justice system. Ministers plan to strengthen orders which compel mums and dads to address their child's behaviour through counselling or face fines. Here's Justice Minister David Lammy.
21: We do now need to give judges more support so these parenting orders are more robust, more holistic, and whole families can get the support that they need.
11: And it seems East Ayrshire is the most affordable location in the UK for first-time buyers. Research has found the average price of a property in the area is just over £147,000.
22: Now for the news. Here in East Yorkshire and Northern Lincolnshire, Brigtown FC are going to be putting on a special support session to help people at the club come to terms with the sudden death of one of their coaches. Under-14s manager Andrew Casey suffered a fatal medical incident at Saturday's junior presentation day. The event on Thursday will be a chance to talk. The club say he'll be deeply missed. Now, Hull and East Yorkshire's Mayor Luke Campbell's joining leaders from across the north later. They're outlining plans on attracting billions to the local economy at an event in Leeds. It's hoped it'll create thousands of jobs. And a new community fund in Grimsby is asking local people which projects should be supported. Local groups will be able to bid for the cash. The Give It A Go initiative is looking to involve the community in more decisions. Crystal Ness is from the charity Our Future. They're overseeing the projects.
23: We've heard so much that what the people of Grimsby want is to have a voice, and this is their opportunity. So that's why we want people on that panel. We want people in those rooms contributing to those conversations and making the decisions.
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22: Cloudy today with a chance of showers, a gentle breeze too with some sunny intervals and highs of 14. That's the latest. I'm Olivia Mouncer.
0: 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Hello, Monday morning, just gone 11 o'clock. Griffo here with the best variety of hits all across Yorkshire. We are Nation Radio. Coming up, Fleetwood Mac and Taylor Swift. And

0: from the Tango in the Night album. They're just timeless, aren't they? Nation Radio Yorkshire plays Fleetwood Mac and Little Lies. Taylor Swift before that, Style, and Kylie spinning around.
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0: Do you know, it's very rare I get a Monday 1 point to me, but I think I've earned it today, don't you? Gonna give myself a little cheer. Wendy and Donna in Beverly, wrong. Most actually today going Sarsen's Vinegar. Hello to Michael in Grimsby and Sam Morris in Gaul, also wrong. Wrong.
3: 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And a splash of snow.
0: Splish and chips. Yeah, we'll go again tomorrow on a rollover. Do you know, this could go on for a while, this ad, and I'm not going to give you any clues either. It's quite a thing to do with fish and chips, though. Nation Radio, take that.

0: Nation Radio with the best variety of hits all across Yorkshire. Monday morning on Griffo. What an amazing song that is, Curtis McCall and Days. I'm tempted to go into Pollard's place after the show today for lunch and ask for a big bag of Splish and Chips.
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0: Probably tell me to get out, right? If you want to win a chippy tea from Pollard's Place, details coming up. Plus, make me a winner as well. Right now, let's do Workplace of the Day. First of the week, Maritime Transport Limited at Immingham. They're on the docks there at Manby Road. They do all the cargo and they listen to us every single day. Why wouldn't they? Chance to win big life-changing money and the best variety of hits. I've got a couple on the way for Maritime next. If you've not watched the Michael movie, what are you waiting for? One from the soundtrack coming up. And the All Saints, number one from the early 2000s, Pure Shores from the movie The Beach. On our Workplace of the Day for Monday.
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0: 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All across Yorkshire, the best variety of hits on Griffo. Do you remember the video to that? He was dancing on cars with this lady, wasn't it? I was like, get off my car. If that was my car, I'd be like, get off that, you're going to crease the bonnet. Right, make me a winner. Peter on Friday Drive Time, 350k richer. He was thrilled.
1: You're winding me up. Oh my, what? Can't believe this. This is really true. My mind is blown here. I can't believe this.
0: But he must have thought to himself he put an entry in, right? Make me a winner. 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Would you like your mind blown in a couple of days' time? 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We'll call somebody. Could be you if you're in the draw. It could be, you know, 400k yours. And here's Corbett, tax-free, and we'll pay it straight into your bank right after the call. Do it now. Good luck. 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Yeah.
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0: Right, Monday morning. Griffo here. Till 1 o'clock. We are from Yorkshire all day long. And playing another North East legend, Sam Fender. 17 Going Under.

0: Nation Radio across Yorkshire with the best variety of hits. How's your Monday? It's going all right? Are we helping? I hope so. And before that, we played Sam Fender. I mean, with a surname like that, you were destined to play guitar and become a bit of a rock and roll star. Fender guitars are so good. Stratocaster, Telecaster, all of that stuff. Right, should we do Lyrically Challenged? Friday's was a classic. Today's even better.
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0: It's a song with really quirky lyrics by quite a quirky band, in fairness. If you're ready, let's do it. All the old paintings on the tomb, they do the sand dance, don't you know? It's a famous song. All we need is artist and title. And let me tell you, it's a song I will play in full on Nation Radio between midday and one on the 80s Takeover, powered by Nation Player. You ready? All the old paintings on the tomb, they do the sand dance, don't you know? Sound familiar? Sure it does. 07740 938 500 on WhatsApp. I'll give you the answer before 12. I'll play it in full just after. With Olivia Rodrigo next, the awesome Drop Dead, and classic Nelly Furtado.
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0: Nelly Furtado. Manny, to when that first came out, I thought, is Nelly Furtado covered Hall and Oates?
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0: 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The line is, all the old paintings on the tomb, they do the sand dance, don't you know? 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
0: Well, let me tell you, Kev and Sean down Prinny Ave doing a job on the roofs. I've got it right today. Janet and Kim in Beverly didn't get the ad right today, but they got Lyrically Speaking. Well done. Hello to Jim in Grimsby and Helena in Scunthorpe. Also right. 07740938500. And I'll give you the answer just after Olivia Rodrigo on Nation. All the old paintings on the tomb, they do the sand dance, don't you know? Play it in full, right at the start of the 80s takeover, which is here at midday on Nation Radio and Olivia Rodrigo. I know.

0: Hits Radio across Yorkshire. Monday morning, fast becoming Monday lunchtime with Olivia Rodrigo, Drop Dead. Next, an hour of the 1980s with the song that starts with the line, all the old paintings on the tomb, they do the sand dance, don't you know? The song is The Bangles, Walk Like an Egyptian. That's going to play next. Love that song, so good. Susanna Hoffs, one of my first ever crushes back in my youth. Michael McDonald's in there too with the awesome Sweet Freedom. And to Pow, it's all powered by Nation Play in about five. Hang on. Nation
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16: Top stories this hour. Sir Keir Starmer's avoided answering reporters' questions this morning as his deputy revealed there's no timeline for him to step down. The Prime Minister's facing calls to resign, with former Health Secretary Wes Streeting saying he'd run in any potential leadership contest, and the Mayor of Greater Manchester, Andy Burnham, eyeing up a return to Westminster. The World Health Organization's declared an outbreak of Ebola in the Democratic Republic of Congo as an emergency of international concern. It's called for international cooperation, but says criteria for a pandemic have not been met. It's reporting at least 80 suspected deaths and more than 240 cases, with at least two confirmed in neighbouring Uganda. The cruise ship hit by the hantavirus outbreak has docked in the Dutch port of Rotterdam. 25 crew members and two medical staff will now be allowed to get off the liner and will enter a period of quarantine. And it should be hotting up in time for the bank holiday weekend. Met Office says temperatures will rise to the mid-20s later this week. Now for the news. Here in East Yorkshire and Northern Lincolnshire, Brigtown FC have paid tribute to one of their coaches after his sudden death on Saturday. Under-14s manager Andrew Casey suffered a fatal medical incident at Saturday's junior presentation day. Briggs say he was hugely committed and had a genuine kindness. There'll be a special support session for anyone affected by his death on Thursday. Humberside Police are asking people to hand in any knives and weapons during National Knife Surrender Week, which starts today. Secure bins will be in local police stations for safe and anonymous drop-offs. The aim is to cut the risk of knife crime and keep people safe. And thousands of pounds of community funding is available in Grimsby, with local people being asked where it should go. Groups can apply for grants under the initiative. Crystal Ness is from the charity Our Future, overseeing the project.
13: This is the beautiful part about it for me, is that not only is it people of Grimsby being given this opportunity to apply for funding, but which applications are successful, those decisions are made by the people of Grimsby.
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16: Cloudy today with a chance of showers, a gentle breeze too, with some sunny intervals and highs of 14. That's the latest. I'm Olivia Mouncer.
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0: Right, just gone 12 Monday afternoon. Let's start with the song that's got the opening line. All the old paintings on the tomb. They do the sand dance, don't you know? Here is the Bangles and the brilliant Walk Like an Egyptian.
15: Nation.

You know, it's one of those songs from the 80s you can't help but sing your head off to. Even though you're probably like me, singing it very badly. Nothing to the standard of Carol Decker. From Tapao, China in Your Hand, number one, 87. Michael McDonald, The Brilliant Sweet Freedom from Summer 86. And from the same year, The Bangles, All the Old Paintings on the Tomb, They Do the Sand Dance, Don't You Know? Answer to Lyrically Speaking, Nation Radio and Five Star. I've been

0: Silken's Day this time. Paul Young, Nation Radio across Yorkshire, was 5-star from Silk and Steel. Can't wait another minute. So you've just in the 80s had your lousy school dinner. Skin on the gravy, sausages undercooked, hard mashed potato and peas like bullets. But you're having that delicious school dessert after. We're having school cake, fluffy sponge with pink custard, cornflake tart, jam and coconut sponge. That was the bomb. Or maybe jam roly-poly or syrup sponge. Now I'm hungry. With Aretha and George Michael next and Yaz and the Plastic Population.
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across Yorkshire. Monday afternoon, the 80s takeover is on, and that is Yaz and the Plastic Population. Number one from 88, The Only Way Is Up, and a number one from the year before that, played before that, George and Aretha, I Knew You Were Waiting For Me. And forgive me for thinking about my tummy during the lunch break. It is like nearly 12:35 and I'm starving. We're talking about school dinners before from the 1980s. Now let's talk fish and chips. And Pollard's Place, to be specific, down the Holderness Road. We want to sort out a feast for four for you this Friday. 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

0: Nation Radio across Yorkshire, there's been some amazing supergroups over the years. Probably the finest, the Travelling Wilburys, that nobody will ever beat. But they were pretty good themselves, electronic, getting away with it. Johnny Marr from the Smiths, or if you're from Yorkshire, the Cribs from Wakefield. Bernard Sumner from New Order, and of course Neil Tennant from the Pet Shop Boys. And that from 89, the incredible Getting Away With It. It was Kid Creole and the Coconuts, and Annie, I'm Not Your Daddy. Thanks for checking out the show. Got another couple to play there. Matt Hutchinson's here with Propaganda next, and Jewel and Billy Ocean in about 3 minutes.
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0: and propaganda on Nation Radio across Yorkshire. Thanks for listening. I'm back tomorrow morning from 10, and I guarantee you another hour of the 1980s tomorrow during your lunch break from noon till 1. Matt is next from Yorkshire with Sia, NSYNC and David Bowie, and half an hour of the 90s from 2, and then Sean Goldsmith gets you home on Drive from 4. Have an amazing Monday afternoon.
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22: The top stories this hour. The Deputy Prime Minister says Sir Keir Starmer won't be setting a timetable for leaving Number 10. David Lammy insists the PM won't step aside as speculation grows about a potential leadership challenge. The Labour MP for Makerfield has now formally resigned, paving the way for Andy Burnham to attempt a return to Westminster. Parents and guardians could face harsher repercussions for their children's crimes under a proposed shake-up of the justice system. Ministers plan to strengthen orders which compel mums and dads to address their child's behaviour through counselling or face fines. It's understood a number of Americans have been exposed to the Ebola virus in the Democratic Republic of Congo. The World Health Organization has declared the outbreak an emergency of international concern. And gnomes are making a comeback at the Chelsea Flower Show after a long-standing ban was lifted for the second time ever. Celebrities, including Cate Blanchett and Queen's Brian May, have decorated some of the quirky garden ornaments.
0: Now for the news, here in East Yorkshire and Northern Lincolnshire. Brigtown FC are putting on a special support session this week to help people come to terms with the sudden death of one of their coaches. Under-14s manager Andrew Casey suffered a fatal medical incident at Saturday's junior presentation day. The event on Thursday will be a chance to talk. The club say he'll be deeply missed. Now, Humberside Police are taking part in National Knife Surrender Week, which is happening starting today. People are being encouraged to bring knives or other weapons to their local police station to leave them in secure bins without any questions being asked. And an initiative designed to make major improvements to the Grimsby area says it wants local people to be heavily involved in how funding's spent. Community groups can apply for grants. Crystal Ness is from the charity Our Future, which is overseeing the project.
1: What we're giving people is an actual amount that they are responsible for deciding where that amount gets put. It needs to feel truly and authentically Grimsby, so it's going to be about relationships and coming together and that sense of connection.
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0: Cloudy today with a chance of showers, a gentle breeze too, with some sunny intervals and highs of 14. That's the latest. I'm Olivia Mouncer.
4: Good afternoon. I'm Matt Hutchinson, playing the best variety of hits across Yorkshire. Thank you for having us on. On the way, NSYNC playing after this from Sia.

Playing Yorkshire's best variety of hits for a Monday afternoon. We are Nation Radio. Hope you had a good weekend. I'm Matt Hutchinson. Six the Musical is in Hull this week. It is one of my favourites. A brilliant show. Always a sellout as well. If you go and see that, enjoy. Opens at Hull New Theatre tomorrow. So does We Will Rock You. Musical based on the music of Queen. That opens at Plowright Theatre in Scunthorpe tomorrow night. Just one day to go until Blue are performing in Hull. Connexin Live tomorrow night on their 25th anniversary tour. That is going to be a brilliant show. Enjoy if you are going to that. And this is their brand new song, Flowers, from Blue on Nation.

0: Ask your smart speaker to play Nation Radio Yorkshire for the best variety of hits. Did you watch Eurovision on Saturday night? Bulgaria, the winners. And did you stay awake until midnight? I did, but only just. It kind of felt a little bit like New Year's Eve to me, where I'm just sort of waiting for it to be midnight and the New Year strikes and then I can go to bed. It felt a bit like that. I was just waiting for it to finish because they do drag it out a little bit. You've got this massive gap between the performances. Then the scoring doesn't start until after 11 o'clock, way past my bedtime. Samantha Mumba playing here on Nation next.
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0: 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More chances to win this week. On Wednesday, you could win life-changing money. Peter got the call on Friday from Kate Thornton. It was met with shock.
1: You're winding me up. Oh my, what? Can't believe this. This is really true. My mind is blown here. I can't believe this. Like, Make Me a Winner.
0: 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Two draws again this week. More chances to win. On Wednesday, you could bag £400,000. 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

0: Today, highs of 15 degrees. Sunshine and showers across East Yorkshire and Northern Lincolnshire. Warming up by Friday, 25. Looking decent for the bank holiday weekends. Fingers crossed, we are Nation Radio Yorkshire. Beverley Racecourse, their very British race day, is back on Saturday, the 30th of May. We're giving you the chance to win a pair of tickets to one of the big events of the year. Fantastic afternoon of racing, including the two-year-old trophy and the Hillary Needler trophy as well. 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On the way, got the new song from Ray playing before two.
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0: It's Ray, Where Is My Husband? We are Nation Radio Yorkshire. I'm Matt, and we head back to the 90s for 30 minutes. All 90s after two today. We'll start with a song from 1994 that includes the opening line, "Shadows grow so long before my eyes." What is the song? It's playing after the news next. Nation
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21: The top stories this hour. Sir Keir Starmer's avoided answering reporters' questions as his deputy reveals there's no timeline for him to step down. The PM's facing calls to resign, with former Health Secretary Wes Streeting saying he'd run in a potential leadership contest, and Andy Burnham eyeing up a return to Westminster. Matt Vickers is the deputy chairman of the Conservatives.
22: His priorities are not what my mum and dad are thinking about. His priorities is keeping hold of the number 10. His cabinet's priorities, how they're going to get the keys to number 10. This is a zombie government.
21: The bodies of four missing divers have been found in the Maldives. Five Italians are believed to have died while exploring a cave at a depth of around 50 metres on Thursday. Two people have been charged after 43 arrests were made during rival protests in central London. The 49 and 26-year-olds are due in court today, having attended separate demonstrations at the weekend. And Ryanair insists its prices will remain broadly flat over the summer, despite uncertainties around jet fuel availability. The Irish airline says rising costs are unlikely to dramatically change the amount for customers.
0: Now for the news here in East Yorkshire and Northern Lincolnshire. Brigtown FC have paid tribute to one of their coaches after his sudden death over the weekend left the club devastated. Under-14s manager Andrew Casey suffered a fatal medical incident at Saturday's junior presentation day. Briggs say he was hugely committed and had a genuine kindness. Patients at Scunthorpe Hospital are getting more accurate and quicker tests for prostate cancer thanks to a new ultrasound machine. The device helps doctors take more precise biopsies, reducing infection risk and often cutting out the need for antibiotics. And people in Grimsby are being urged to help decide where thousands of pounds of community funding should go through a new scheme called Give It A Go. Residents can apply for grants of up to £10,000. Crystal Ness from Our Future says local people should shape local change.
1: This is the special part, the decision-making part. This fund is backed by the council. None of the decisions are made within the council. These decisions are held firmly within the community.
19: 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Weather.
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0: Sunny spells and showers, which will ease this evening, light winds, highs of 14. That's the latest. I'm Julie Caston.
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24: I'm Matt Hutchinson for the next 30 minutes. All 90s, some of the big songs and forgotten 90s hits coming up, including Suzanne Vega playing after this from Big Mountain. Nation.

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Was Not Was, Shake Your Heads, playing on Nation Radio, Back to the 90s.

0: It's Hanson and Bop on Nation Radio. This is Back to the 90s. 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

0: 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He's back tomorrow morning when you wake up. On the show today, he was talking about your longest DIY project. Did you start some decorating 10 years ago that you haven't finished? Around about 3 years ago, I made an odd jobs list. Things I just need to get done around the house. I think I've probably crossed about one or two things off that list so far. Make me a winner! Mega May with Nation Player. On Friday, Peter was our latest winner. You could be next on Mega May. More chances to win on Wednesday. £400,000 could be yours. 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

0: Ask your smart speaker to play Nation Radio Yorkshire. The film cameras are back in the old town in Hull this week for a filming of a new movie or drama. It's thought it's a sort of period drama set in the 1800s, possibly some sort of period horror that they're filming this week. What's now affectionately known as Hollywood, of course. So many films and TV shows have been filmed in the old town. Brilliant setting with all the old shop signs in the old town have been put up for filming this week. So the high street is going to be shut until the end of the week. So you might see the cameras rolling. And of course, they were searching for extras a few months ago as well. So a few local people might be making an appearance in that. On the way, Ellie Goulding coming up, and also Ariana Grande playing before 3 on Nation.
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0: It's Ariana Grande playing on Nation Radio Yorkshire. Tomorrow night, of course, Blue are in Hull performing at Connexion Live. Big night of boxing coming to the city later this month. And you could win tickets to see all the action. Got the details after 3 o'clock this afternoon. Along with Let Loose, the new song from Somba coming up. And the latest news at 3 next. Nation
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15: The top stories this hour. Andy Burnham's told a conference he wants to make the basics of life more affordable and the country needs a serious rewiring. The potential Labour leadership challenger wants to be selected for and win the Makerfield parliamentary by-election. Sir Keir Starmer has said he'll support the Labour candidate. Strikes on the London Underground this week have been called off. The RMT had been planning to walk out on Tuesday and Thursday in a row over working hours. A financial body believes the Iran war won't impact UK economic growth growth by quite as much as it first thought. The International Monetary Fund's now predicting GDP will increase by 1% this year. John Swinney says the Scottish Government could bring in legislation to ban pitch invasions. Thousands of football fans stormed Parkhead on Saturday when Celtic beat Hearts to win the Premiership title. And Barbara Streisand won't be appearing at this year's Cannes Film Festival because of a knee injury. The star was due to accept her honorary Palme d'Or at the event's closing ceremony.
16: Now for the news here in East Yorkshire and Northern Lincolnshire. Bridgetown FC are to put on a special support session to help people come to terms with the sudden death of one of their coaches. Under-14s manager Andrew Casey suffered a fatal medical incident at Saturday's junior presentation day. The event on Thursday will be a chance for people to talk. Residents in Appleby are taking action to tackle speeding in the village. Our reporter Natalia Anton-New has more.
17: Residents in Appleby are stepping up efforts to slow traffic, with three new speed indicator devices set to be installed at key points through the village. The £10,000 project has been backed by North Lincolnshire Council's Community Grant Fund, with extra support from the Parish Council. The devices will warn drivers of their speed and encourage safer driving, with the council saying it's a community-led way to make local roads safer.
16: And Hull's Children's Services are celebrating their best ever Ofsted report, with inspectors rating the council support for young people as good overall for the first time.
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16: Sunny spells and showers, which will ease this evening, light winds, highs of 14. That's the latest. I'm Julie Caston. Nation
0: Radio. Afternoon, I'm Matt. The best variety of hits across Yorkshire. Ahead of Sean, who's on drive time at 4. Naughty Boy and Sam Smith playing after Let Loose. Nation.

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Wake up with Alex Duffy at breakfast. Griffo here through your workday from 10. I'm Matt in the afternoon. Sean's back on drive time from 4. We play the best variety of hits and we give you chances to win as well. Thanks to our friends at Connexin Live. Boxing is back. 3156 Boxing, Hull back on top, is coming to Connexin Live in Hull, Saturday 30th of May. We've got a chance for you to win a pair of tickets. You could be there seeing all the action on the night in conjunction with Merck's Works. 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You need to enter before midnight this Friday. You'll be in the draw to win. This is Somber, Homewrecker, playing on Nation Radio.

0: 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He was pretty shocked.
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Kiss Me from Dermot Kennedy on Nation Radio Yorkshire. He's performing in Leeds in a couple of weeks' time. Sadly, it wasn't to be for Grimsby Town. They were beaten on Friday night by Salford City in the League Two playoff semi-finals. This Saturday, it's the Championship playoff final. It's due to happen on Saturday at Wembley, Hull City and Southampton. Unless the whole Spygate scandal involving Southampton changes the date. We'll keep you up to date on that. In Super League over the weekend, it was a win for Hull Kingston Rovers against Lee Leopards, but Hull FC were beaten by Bradford Bulls in their game. And let's do the old school run. Old school bangers for a Monday afternoon, starting with New Kids on the Block on Nation Radio Yorkshire.

0: It's Razorlight, Golden Touch and New Kids on the Block. You got it, the right stuff. That's Monday's Old School Run at Nation Radio Yorkshire. Mentioned this weekend, bank holiday weekend, the weather's warming up. Warm and sunny, fingers crossed, perfect for a trip to the beach if that's your plan. Good news for 5 beaches in the East Riding, which have been either awarded blue flags or seaside awards. So Hornsey and Withernsea have been awarded the blue flag status for their cleanliness. And Bridlington South, Bridlington North and Willsthorpe have all been given seaside awards. Going to the beach this weekend, grab yourself an ice cream, some fish and chips, and you might need your sun cream. On the way, latest travel coming up ahead of Sean. Back on at 4 today, we've got the new song from Miles Smith and Niall Horan playing soon.
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14: Picking up some delays as you head around Routh this afternoon. Eastbound Beverley Road, you've got temporary lights there from Muse Lane through to the Leven Turn. Also fairly busy at Beverley on the A164 out towards Jock's Lodge. Usual queue starting to develop. Similar story around Hull on Great Union Street near to the Clarence Street Junction. And also those roadworks to watch out for at Market Wheaton. We've got temporary lights on York Road as you approach Clear Lane. Also some temporary lights at Scarborough affecting things this afternoon. The A164 approaching the Leconfield Turn. That's the latest.
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0: 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Drive Time is Ponder a Question. You've got to work out the answer. Next 20 minutes, Happy Hour, then our feel-good songs to round off the day at 7. And the Bluebells after the news next.
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22: The top stories this hour. The World Health Organization is flying a cargo plane to the Democratic Republic of Congo to deal with Ebola. They've described the outbreak as an emergency of international concern. Professor of Medicine Paul Hunter says it's worrying.
23: This is happening in an area where there is substantial armed conflict. There's no vaccine. And of course, people are migrating out of the area. Refugees are leaving the area, moving into Uganda for safety. And that risks carrying the disease and spreading it further.
22: A bus driver is in a critical condition in hospital after being seriously assaulted on one of London's major bridges. The victim, who's 64, was flown to hospital by air ambulance in the early hours this morning. And Scotland's First Minister John Swinney says his government may consider laws to ban pitch invasions after ugly scenes at Parkhead. Fans stormed the field, confronting Hearts players before the final whistle had blown in Celtic's title-winning victory on Saturday.
0: Now for the news here in East Yorkshire and Northern Lincolnshire. The Mayor of Hull and East Yorkshire is telling us the time to invest here and across the north is now.
1: The north of England, you've got the best people and it's just a beautiful place to be.
0: Luke Campbell joined his mayoral colleagues across the country at the Great North Investment Summit. It comes after the government announced it's asked UK Sport to look at the possibility of a northern bid for the Olympics in the 2040s. He says there's a collective will to deliver for the region.
1: I think it's a showcase to show everybody what potential the north has. And it's very exciting, the opportunities that can come in here.
0: The University of Hull's one of the first to roll out a new student finance option, making it easier for adults to study flexible, shorter courses from September. The scheme lets people access funding for modules as well as traditional degrees. And Hornsey and Withernsea in East Yorkshire have been awarded blue flag status for top water quality and safety. Bridlington North, South and Wilsthorpe also earned Seaside Awards.
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0: Sunny spells and showers, which will ease this evening, light winds, highs of 14. That's the latest. I'm Julie Caston. Nation
2: 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And a very good afternoon to you and a warm welcome to Monday's Drive Time. I'm Sean Goldsmith. I'm with you until 8 o'clock tonight.

0: Goodness, it's nearly a year since those reunion concerts last summer. Oasis here on Nation Radio Yorkshire. Afternoon, it's Sean Goldsmith here. If you win this competition called Make Me a Winner, two things. You'll win a lot of money. The other thing is, if you win, like Peter and everyone, you'll say, I can't believe this.
1: You're winding me up. Oh my, what? Can't believe this. This is really true. My mind is blown here. I can't believe this. Like, Make Me a Winner!
0: 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Of course, he would have believed it a few minutes later when the money was in his bank. And it could be you this Wednesday because it's Mega May. There's two draws again this week, so Wednesday is the next one. And it is a mammoth £400,000 that you are playing for this Wednesday. 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

0: A nice summery one from Belinda Carlisle on Nation Radio Yorkshire. What's going on with the weather, do we know? What on earth is going on? All over the place, isn't it? Oh, let's have a bit of sun. Yeah, I like that. Oh, then it's going to rain, is it? Oh, maybe a bit of thunder mixed in as well. Oh, this is ridiculous. Does it get any better for the rest of the week? Oh, Friday looks all right.
1: 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The Ponderer.
0: If you are listening for the first time recently, this is what I do every day at this time. It's called The Ponderer. It's a question. It's a riddle. It could be an anagram, but it's something that's going to keep you pondering for about 20 minutes. The answer about 20 to 5. So here's today's. It's a word one today. What word is spelt the same forwards and backwards, but doesn't sound the same either way? So what word is spelt the same forwards and backwards, but doesn't sound the same both ways? The answer in 20 mins.
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24: Busy as you make the journey around Routh this afternoon, eastbound Beverley Road through those temporary lights from Muse Lane through to the Leven Turn. We've also got queues around Hull on Great Union Street approaching Clarence Street Junction. And as you head through the roadworks at Thraisfort, be aware we've still got those temporary lights, the A165, slowing things down near to the junction with Main Street. Also, some temporary lights to watch out for at Market Wheaton on York Road out towards the Clay Lane Junction. And a similar story at Scarborough on the A164 near to Ashtree Drive. That's the latest.
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0: Afternoon, Sean Goldsmith with Drive Time. Just gone 4:30. We live around here. We know what's coming up around here this week. We know that tomorrow, if you've got tickets for this gig, you are very excited today. And tomorrow you'll just wish the day away because you want to get to Connecting Live and go and see Blue. 25th anniversary tour hits Hull tomorrow. We gave away tickets for that, didn't we? Alex Duffy gave some live lounge tickets away. Enjoy that. You're going to. Of course you are. Also tomorrow, there's some live music and it's on until the weekend. Queen, We Will Rock You, the musical. Plowright Theatre, as I say, starts tomorrow. It's on until Saturday. And also, I love this that's happening on Wednesday, because these are local performers performing locally. And there's going to be lots of family members there, and it's going to be very tearful. It's going to be too emotional for some mums, dads, grandmas, etc., and granddads. Hull College Musical Theatre presents 9 to 5, the musical, at Hull College on Wednesday. Local performers performing locally. This is Nation.

0: This is where you'll get the best Friday fits across Yorkshire. And you'll wake up with Alex Duffy at breakfast. He is back tomorrow morning at Nation Radio. Bright and early from 6 o'clock.
1: 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The Ponderer.
0: Well done, John in Swanland. You were third through with the right answer to this day. Well done, you. Kelly as well in Brough. Well done, Kelly. And Steve, listening in the delightful Anlaby, says, I do like Anlaby. It's delightful indeed. You are right. Well played. The Ponderer today was this. What word is spelt the same forwards and backwards but doesn't sound the same both ways? The answer is live and evil. Live and evil.
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17: Traffic remaining busy as you head around Beverley on the A164 tonight, approaching Jock's Lodge. It's taking about 10 minutes to get through. Ralph traffic busy as well, the eastbound side of Beverley Road. You've got temporary lights from Muse Lane through to the Leven Turn. Dunswell traffic not faring much better, with queues on the southbound side of Beverley Road there near to Rich Carter Way, and also fairly slow heading out of Hull as usual on Great Union Street by the Clarence Street junction. Generally elsewhere, fairly standard picture for the time of day. Just watch out for the temporary lights at Market Wheaton affecting York Road.
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0: thank you so much for tuning in. And I'll play that for you if you are just on the brink of leaving work today because you're a traditional 9-to-5er. There you go. That's one's for you. Get yourself out of there. Safe journey home. Turn us on in the car, of course. Sean Goldsmith here on Nation Radio Yorkshire. One of those 80s songs that you know every word to on the way. Karma, Karma Chameleon. And also Madonna's Striking a Pose after the news at 5.
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10: The 2026 season is well underway and the first Saturday race has arrived. It's the very British Race Day on Saturday, 30th of May. There's something for everyone at the racecourse this year with three admission enclosures to pick from. Picnic, Grandstand and Paddock and Premier. Wherever you are, you'll be able to take in all the action, including two key Royal Ascot trials as the feature races, the two-year-old trophy and Hilary Needler trophy, which, by the way, is one of the oldest sponsorships in horse racing and has produced racehorses who've gone on to become stars. There's loads to see and do off track too, including some delicious food and drink and live music from Platinum Queen playing all the floor fillers from Bohemian Rhapsody to We Are the Champions. And if that's got you feeling under pressure, don't miss out.
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16: The top stories this hour. The Prime Minister's remaining defiant as he insists he won't be walking away from number 10. Sir Keir Starmer says he's not setting a timetable for his departure despite growing calls for his resignation. Potential leadership challenger Andy Burnham's calling for a serious rewiring of the country.
17: It is time, surely, isn't it, to bring people back together, to focus on what we've got in common.
16: Scotland's First Minister says his government could consider making pitch invasions a criminal offence. John Swinney says he's deeply concerned after fans stormed Parkhead near the end of Celtic's Premiership title win against Hearts on Saturday. Two 24-hour strikes planned by London Underground drivers have been suspended. Members of the RMT union were due to walk out from midday tomorrow and again on Thursday in a dispute over the working week. And Shakira's been acquitted of tax fraud following an eight-year dispute. Spain's National High Court has ordered the tax authority to reimburse £48 million.
1: Now for the news here in East Yorkshire and Northern Lincolnshire. The Mayor of Hull in East Yorkshire says investment here and the wider north is becoming more and more crucial. Luke Campbell was at the Great North Investment Summit earlier. He says work is well underway to invest here.
18: We've got a pipeline of investments which is so exciting. We're potentially looking at a new cruise terminal, a new marina, new pipeline of housing regeneration schemes we've got going. We've got so much going on.
1: People in Appleby are taking action to tackle speeding in the village. Three new speed indicator devices will be installed at key locations thanks to a community grant from North Lincolnshire Council. The scheme aims to slow traffic and improve safety for people living and travelling through the village. And Hull's children's services have been rated good overall by Ofsted for the first time, with some areas marked as outstanding. Inspectors praised improvements and strong support for care leavers and local families. The council says it's committed to building on this success.
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1: Showers will ease this evening before rain arrives overnight, feeling cold, lows of 9. That's the latest. I'm Julie Caston. Nation
0: Radio. Saturday, 30th of May, is the very British race day at Beverley Racecourse, Old Bean. And we've got tickets to give away. You could win them. Let me tell you how you can win them in about 7 minutes.

0: Every time I hear this song, I think of a disco I did at Hessel Rugby Club. Well, it must have been about 12 years ago now. It was an 80s disco. And when this one came on, as you'd expect, the place went wild. Even Uncle Ken, who'd had a few, got on the dance floor.
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0: Afternoon, or stroke early evening now, 10 past five. It's a bit in the middle, isn't it? Right, this is coming a week on Saturday. Beverley Racecourse, they have got their very British race day, Saturday, 30th of May. As you would expect, you're going to get a great day's racing, including the two-year-old trophy and the Hillary Needler Trophy, one of the oldest private sponsorships in horse racing. Not just that, not just the horses racing, and hopefully you win a few quid. Also, there's live music from Platinum Queen. There's food, there's drinks, and just the most amazing atmosphere. And with it being a very British race day, I'm sure many people are going to be dressed up as well. Old Bean. If you'd like to win your way in, your chance to win a pair, gallop over, like that, gallop over to nationplayer.com and select Nation Radio Yorkshire. That's it. You'll see the competition. Take your seconds to enter. Then Alex Duffy will announce the winner after 8 o'clock on Tuesday the 26th of May. So a week tomorrow, we'll announce the winner. So that's nationplayer.com. 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Honestly, you'll love it.

0: If you want more 80s in your life, Nation 80s is on the Nation Player. You can also find it on DAB. More Lionel Richie there and other 80s megastars. I'm Sean Goldsmith here on Nation Radio Yorkshire. So two very close games in Super League at the weekend. KR managed to come through against Lee. They were just so dominant in the first half. They were scoring tries for fun. And second half, a lot tighter. They managed to win, I think it was 20-16 in the end. Another close game for FC. Unfortunately, they came out the wrong end of it. They lost against Bradford. Also, commiserations to Goole Vikings, who lost in the 1895 Cup at the weekend against Rochdale. So the attention will turn, of course, to football now as we lead up to Wembley this Saturday for the Tigers against Southampton.
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15: Usual queues in the usual places out there this afternoon. Certainly very busy around Hull on the outbound side of Holwell Road, approaching Sutton Road. Also some queues out of Hull on Great Union Street near to the Clarence Street Junction. And busy at Ralph from the eastbound side of Beverley Road. You've got temporary lights there from Muse Lane through to the Leven Turn. Touch busy around Dunswell on the A1079 out towards Rach Carter Way. Busy too through the roadworks at Fraserthorpe on the A165. You've got temporary lights by Main Street and also temporary lights at Scarborough on the A164. That's the latest.
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0: guilty pleasure band of the 90s. Everybody loved the Lighthouse Family, but not everybody said it out loud. That's Lifted here on Nation Radio Yorkshire Drive Time. I'm Sean Goldsmith. Last Friday, Peter won £350,000 on Make Me a Winner. And if you've played before and you've not won yet, keep the faith.
1: I can't believe it. I've been entering it for years, like, and obviously listening to hear who the lucky person is who's won it and just sort of never expected it to be me. Make Me a Winner!
0: 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You see, it is the old cliche, but if you're not in it, you can't win it. And Peter kept the faith and he got his rewards. And it could be you on Wednesday. Two draws this week because it's Mega May. So Wednesday is the next one. And you could win more than Peter. 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In fact, whoever wins, it goes straight into the bank, but I hope it is you. 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

0: Virgin Radio Yorkshire. We play the best variety of hits. We wake up with Alex Duffy. He is back tomorrow morning at 6, including another Never Gonna Get It and also another Golden Hour tomorrow morning from 9 o'clock. So then, Eurovision. Surprise, surprise! In the words of Cilla Black from the 80s and 90s, we didn't win. In fact, did we get just 1 point? Just, it was, wasn't it? We came last in. I didn't see it, to be fair. I've never really watched it since the 80s. We're very consistent, though, aren't we, at coming last? Old Sam Ryder ruined it about 5 years ago when he came second. You know, what was he thinking? He almost won.
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20: Traffic remaining busy as you head around Dunswell tonight. Southbound Beverley Road on towards Rich Carter Way, taking about 10 minutes to get through. Also got queues around Routh on the eastbound side of Beverley Road. Some temporary lights there from Muse Lane through to the Leven Turn. Worth watching out for queues at Hull as well. Great Union Street is struggling by the Clarence Street Junction. And at Fraserthorpe, we've still got temporary lights on the A165 slowing things down near to Main Street. Generally elsewhere, traffic doing all right. Certainly an improved picture at Hull on Leeds Road out towards Sutton Road.
19: Travel
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0: Good work, Gracie, as normal. It's nearly 6 o'clock, 7 o'clock tonight on Nation Radio Yorkshire. Tonight's happy hour. We need it on a Monday, that's for sure. And if you can stay with me just after 6, do you know there's some boxing coming to Connexin Live soon? It's a week on Saturday, and you could win your way in. I'll tell you how straight after the news next at 6.
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19: The top stories this hour. The Mayor of Greater Manchester is calling on the Labour Party to come together. As speculation grows, he'll try to oust the Prime Minister. Speaking earlier, he said he's not planning to reopen the Brexit question.
20: It is time, surely, isn't it, to bring people back together, to focus on what we've got in common.
19: Sir Keir Starmer's rejected calls to set out a timetable to stand down if Mr Burnham wins the Makerfield by-election. Four members of staff are being treated for electric shock after a suspected lightning strike at the Royal Bolton Hospital. Fire crews were sent to the Farnworth site just before midday. The Defence Secretary has paid tribute to a soldier who died at the Royal Windsor Horse Show. Lance Bombardier Ciara Sullivan fell from her steed after exiting the arena on Friday night. And County. 24-hour strikes planned by London Underground drivers have been suspended. Members of the RMT union were due to walk out from midday tomorrow and again on Thursday in a dispute over the working week.
4: Now for the news here in East Yorkshire and Northern Lincolnshire. The Mayor of Hull and East Yorkshire is telling us the time to invest here and across the north is now.
5: The north of England, you've got the best people and it's just a beautiful place to be.
4: Luke Campbell joined his mayoral colleagues across the country at the Great North Investment Summit. It comes after the government announced it's asked UK Sport to look at the possibility of a northern bid for the Olympics in the 2040s. He says there's a collective will to deliver for the region.
5: I think it's a showcase to show everybody what potential the North has. And it's very exciting, the opportunities that can come in here.
4: The University of Hull is among the first to offer a new student finance system, giving adults more ways to access university courses. From September, people will be able to get funding for shorter, bite-sized courses. And the Battle of Britain Memorial Flight have confirmed they're due to be at Cleethorpes Armed Forces weekend next month. It's one of a number of displays across the country the team are due to attend.
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4: Showers will ease this evening before rain arrives overnight, feeling cold, lows of 9. That's the latest. I'm Julie Caston. Nation
0: Radio. Well, I hope Monday's been decent for you and it's not been too Monday-ish. Sometimes they play up Mondays. Do you know why? Because they know they can. They're like the naughty kid in the family.

0: Vaughan on Blondes there. New song by Take That next here on Nation Radio Yorkshire. Now let's talk boxing. Yes, please.
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0: Because a week on Saturday, it is back at Connecting Live. 3156 Boxing, Hull back on top. As it says here, smashes into Connecting Live. Love that. Saturday, 30th of May, we're giving you the chance to win your way in. A pair of tickets, get all the action. Amazing atmosphere. There's some local boxers there to cheer on as well. It's in conjunction with Merck's Works. Thanks to the guys there. Your chance to win. 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Now, you need to enter this before Friday at midnight. So, you know, you don't need to stay up right until Friday at midnight thinking it gives you more chance to a win if you enter at the last minute. No, don't do that. Just, you know, go to sleep or something. Because just doing it anytime, doing it now, gives you as much chance because it's a random draw. Alex Duffy will announce the winner on Monday's breakfast show next week. So you could get that call from Alex. As I say, it's a great night. Local boxers there. The atmosphere is incredible. If you've never been to a boxing night before, I've been to a few actually. I've got a bit of a boxing family. I've grew up with it. And yeah, it's just been all part of my life. Well, throughout it, to be fair with you. And you will absolutely love it. Nationplayer.com. Go to Nation Radio Yorkshire. And good luck getting that draw for next Monday with Alex Duffy. Here's Take That, new song, You're a Superstar, on Nation Radio Yorkshire. So-

0: We are all over Yorkshire playing the best variety of hits. We are Nation Radio Yorkshire, and it's Sean Goldsmith here with you. 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This is just you and your family enjoying a free chippy tea, basically. Congratulations to last week's winner. This week, it could be you. 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Thanks to Pollard's Place, where, of course, you get your chips fresh from Grimsby Dock straight to your plate. 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
21: Traffic remaining busy as you head around Routh tonight. Eastbound Beverley Road, you've got temporary lights there affecting you from Muse Lane through to the Leven Turn. Dunswell traffic slow as well, southbound Beverley Road by Rich Carter Way, and also some queues at Fraserthorpe through the roadworks where we've got temporary lights on the A165 approaching Main Street. Touch busy at Scarborough through the works as well, the A164, also some temporary lights there from Scarborough Lane through to the Leckenfield Turn, and at Skidby on the bypass, temporary lights slowing you down by Beverley Road. That's the latest.
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1: Our latest winner on Friday, Peter, couldn't believe it. Obviously, no one can believe it.
2: You're winding me up. Oh my, what? Can't believe this. This is really true. My mind is blown here. I can't believe this. Like,
1: what? You could be next, and it could be you on Wednesday. Two draws this week again because it's Mega May. This time you're playing for £400,000. Peter didn't think he'd win. He's been playing for a while, he told us. Managed to win, he kept the faith. 400 grand has to be transferred into somebody's bank on Wednesday night, and it could be yours. 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

0: I heard an interview with Bryan Adams last year, actually, and he was rock and roll, talking about his tour, his singles, his no rock career, and also his allotment. Yeah, Bryan Adams has got an allotment. Fair play to the guy. Summer of 69 here on Nation Radio Yorkshire. I'm Sean Goldsmith with you until 8 o'clock tonight. We are only 20 minutes or so away now from tonight's happy hour. And we're just a few days away from a trip to Wembley, Tigers fans. How are you feeling? It's a bit early in the week yet, maybe, to start feeling the nerves that you'll have by about Thursday, I would suggest. Are they going to do it against Southampton? Do you know what? I've just got a feeling they are. They are!
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19: Problems as you make the journey around Hull tonight. Eastbound Heddon Road currently shut following an accident from Roger Millwood Way through to the Northern Gateway. Also got queues at Ralph on the eastbound side of Beverley Road. There's some temporary lights there from Use Lane through to the Leven Turn. Generally elsewhere, an improving picture though, certainly around Dunswell. Southbound Beverley Road back on the move now, approaching Rachel Carter Way. No issues as you head through the roadworks at Barton either, despite those closures on Brigg Road. Fairly clear through the temporary lights at Scarborough if you're using the A164.
6: Travel
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0: Olivia Rodrigo, not that I... What was that? Olivia Rodrigo. Am I drunk? No, I'm not. Olivia Rodrigo and Drop Dead here on Nation Radio Yorkshire. That's better, Sean. Just slow it down a bit. Right, happy hour on the way next, starting with R.E.M., one from the 90s, the one that actually featured the singer from the B-52s, and Steve Winwood, part of the happy hour next as well.
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24: The top stories this hour. Sir Keir Starmer has again insisted he won't stand down, even if Andy Burnham returns to Westminster and challenges him for the Labour leadership. He also denies his premiership is over.
25: I do want to fight the next election. The last 10 days, there's been a lot of activity which hasn't been as focused, in my view, as it should have been. And I remind myself every day that I was elected into office to serve the people. That's what I believe in, and that's what I'll be getting on with.
24: More than 80 Labour MPs have publicly urged the Prime Minister to quit. bit earlier, Mr. Burnham called for a serious rewiring of the country, saying Britain's been on the wrong path for 40 years. Channel 4 has removed all previous seasons of Married at First Sight UK from its streaming platforms. The broadcaster says it follows very serious allegations of wrongdoing against a small number of past contributors. It denies failures in welfare protocols. And pitch invasions could be outlawed following the weekend scenes at Parkhead, according to the SNP's John Swinney. Thousands of fans stormed the field after Celtic beat Hearts.
0: Now for the news here in East Yorkshire and Northern Lincolnshire. The Mayor of Hull and East Yorkshire says investment here and the wider north is becoming more and more crucial. Luke Campbell was at the Great North Investment Summit earlier. He says work is well underway to invest here.
1: We've got a pipeline of investments which is so exciting. We're potentially looking at a new cruise terminal, a new marina, new pipeline of housing regeneration schemes we've got going. We've got so much going on.
0: People in Appleby are taking action to tackle speeding in the village. Three new speed indicator devices will be installed at key locations thanks to a community grant from North Lincolnshire Council. The scheme aims to slow traffic and improve safety for people living and travelling through the village. And Hull's children's services have been rated good overall by Ofsted for the first time, with some areas marked as outstanding. Inspectors praised improvements and strong support for care leavers and local families. The council says it's committed to building on this success.
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0: Showers will ease this evening before rain arrives overnight, feeling cold, lows of 9. That's the latest. 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

every weekday night, 7 till 8. It's the happy hour here on Nation Radio Yorkshire. And goodness, don't we need it on a Monday with the weather that it's been like today as well. What the hell is going on with the weather? Any ideas? It's Sean Goldsmith here with you on Nation Radio Yorkshire. So, Bruce Springsteen to come. Also, before 8 o'clock tonight, 5, Gwen Stefani. And now on Nation Radio Yorkshire in the happy hour, it's Sean and Camilla.

0: Another one of the legends of the game, Michael Jackson, soon on the Happy Hour on Nation Radio Yorkshire. Also, some late 90s cheese from Five. Keep On Moving is on the way. I'm Sean Goldsmith, and good evening to our very good friends at Richardson Cherry Driffield, who are hosting a one-day-only Tiggo 4 exclusive first-drive event. 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

Thank you so much for listening tonight. Hope you've had a good Monday, and it's not been too Monday-ish like sometimes they are. Sean Goldsmith here on Nation Radio Yorkshire. This is the happy hour, so that's why you've just heard The Great Escape and then Keep On Moving. Soon, one from Kelly Clarkson, maybe you've not heard in a while. In fact, if you live your life by quotes, like, you know, plenty more fish in the sea, stuff like that, then the Kelly Clarkson song, I'll play it for you, because it's a life quote, basically. After Michael Jackson now, here on Nation.

0: Every night at 7, it's the happy hour here on Nation Radio Yorkshire. Great songs like this just keep you singing along until 8 o'clock. Roberto is here, starting his show as always with 80s at 8, 90s at 9 a bit later on as well.
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0: Another happy hour at the same time tomorrow here on Nation Radio Yorkshire. I wouldn't say that when I start the show at 4 o'clock, I wish 3 hours away. But I do love the happy hour, I have to say. Sean Goldsmith with you. Not for much longer, though. I need to get out of here and go and get my tea, which is in the oven just waiting for me. Just going to warm it up. So Roberto is here next, and included today on 80s at 8 to start his show, Rock Moment from Van Halen and a very early Madonna song.
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10: 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We've made it through Monday. Happy days. I hope it's been a good one. I'm Roberto, 8 o'clock, with the guy on the way who's been dubbed everyone's favourite showman. 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
10: 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Some Madonna coming up and kicking us off. Go on, turn this one up. Van Halen's Jump, playing for you on Nation.

Isn't this just an epic anthem? 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I've got Texas coming up for you. After the guy who is heading our way in July on the Romantic Tour, and if you've got tickets to go and see him, you're in for a big night. He's just been named everyone's favourite showman after a huge gig in Chicago. This is the brilliant Bruno Mars. I Just Might on Nation.

0: There is Texas. Say what you want on Nation. Nearly 20 past 8 then for your Monday. I'm Roberto. Hello. On the show this evening, we're going to be talking biscuits in the bedroom. Any ideas what links those two? Why work is bad for your health? And of course, I've got the best variety of hits for you. We're going Ka-Ching with Mika next. Do you know the song that that's in? It's a great one. Got an anthem from Madness coming up for you as well.
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this time next Monday, hopefully you wouldn't have spent the day at work, because we'll be wrapping up the three-day weekend. With any luck, you got some time off for it. They say the weather's going to be nice as well. Fingers crossed they got it right. There is Queen on Nation. It's just after 8:30 for your Monday night with Pink coming up. First, though, Ed Sheeran. Bad Habits on Nation. Every

0: There is Pink playing for your nation. Just coming up to 20 to 9 for your Monday night. I'm Roberto. Hope you are. Thanks for joining me this evening. Any ideas which song has the lyrics, Chickadee China, the Chinese chicken? You have a drumstick and your brain stops ticking. Ask me what I did last week and I can't remember. Give me a song from the 90s. Oh, I can tell you those lyrics. That big song on the way next. See if you get it right. I've also got some Ella Langley playing before 9, her new one. First though.
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0: Did you hear Peter, our latest winner on Friday of a life-changing amount of cash?
3: You're winding me up. Oh my, what? Can't believe it. This is really true. My mind is blown here. I can't believe this thing.
0: He's been playing for ages. Never expected he'd be the one to get that phone call saying he'd won a life-changing amount of cash. And it could be happening to you this Wednesday because we've got even more money up for grabs. Would you like £400,000? 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

0: anything yet. It will do soon because she's being dubbed the new Taylor Swift. There is her latest single, Choosing Texas, bit of a heartbreak ballad. She's just won a ton of trophies in America as well at the Academy of Country Music Awards. Keep an eye out for her. I'm Roberto, getting ready for 90s at 9 next. Going to start that with some pulp and a big Britpop anthem.
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0: Now, 90s at 9. Here we are for your Monday night. I'm Roberto with the lady on the way who's got about 6 weeks to go till her wedding, but everyone's more interested in the fact that she might just be playing Glastonbury next year. First, though, let's get into three massive ones from the 90s. Best song the Goo Goo Dolls ever did coming up soon. First up, Pulp, Common People, playing on Nation.

ever been in the car with that song blasting out? Isn't it just an epic driving tune? Goo Goo Dolls, Iris, playing for your nation, taking care of 90s at 9. And there's more like that on our sister station, Nation 90s, where you get the best variety of 90s hits all day long. 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Def Leppard coming up soon. First, though, the lady who's getting married in about 6 weeks' time. But at the moment, everyone's talking about the rumours that she might just be headlining Glastonbury next year. This is Taylor Swift, The Fate of Ophelia on Nation.

0: Def Leppard's Animal on Nation. It's 20 past nine. Would you rather eat your favourite biscuit or get romantic in the bedroom? I know, strange question for a Monday night, but this story made me smile when I read it. Many of us would give up booze and even log off social media if it meant we could have our favourite biscuit every day. I mean, I must be eating the wrong kind of biscuits. They're good, but they're not that good. Tell me, what are you eating that's so good? Fleetwood Mac on the way for you real soon, and some Leona Lewis.
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Leona Lewis, Bleeding Love on Nation. Just after 9:30 for your Monday. Thanks for joining me. I'm Roberto with the best variety of hits. I've got the backing singers from Wham on the way next. Yeah, how good's your music knowledge? Can you remember who they were? Their debut single, first up. This is Teddy Swims and Bad Dreams on Nation.

0: This is the soundtrack to your Monday night as we wrap up your day. I hope it's been a good one. It's a nice feeling as well, though, isn't it? Monday's out of the way, the worst day of the week. There is Pepsi and Shirley's Heartache playing for you on Nation. Do you ever feel like you're turning into your parents? You notice little habits, little traits creeping through that they used to do? Level 42 kind of did a song about this back in the day. I'll play it for you next. It might make you think of your childhood, actually. I'll get Niall Horan on before 10 as well. First, though. Make me a winner. Mega May with Nation Player. Did you hear Peter, our latest winner on Friday of a life-changing amount of cash?
1: You're winding me up. Oh my, what? Can't believe this. This is really true. My mind is blown here. I can't believe this thing.
0: He's been playing for ages. Never expected he'd be the one to get that phone call saying he'd won a life-changing amount of cash. And it could be happening to you this Wednesday because we've got even more money up for grabs. Would you like £400,000? 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

0: This guy absolutely itching to get back out on tour right now. He says there's nothing better than looking out from a stage and seeing all your beautiful faces. Oh, bless Niall Horan. There he is with Dinner Party. His new tour starts in, what, about 4 months' time? Start to summer, actually. I'm Roberto, wrapping up your Monday night. It's nearly 10, so we'll do Noughties at 10 next. Three massive ones from the Noughties. Kicking that off with Liberty X.
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16: Evening if you've just joined us. I'm Roberto. 10 o'clock for your Monday with news on the way about why you really shouldn't go to work tomorrow. I've got Joe coming up as well. First, though, let's do three massive ones from the noughties. McFly are in here tonight. The Saturday is coming up as well and kicking us off. Bit of Liberty X. Just a little. It's Nation.

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1: 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I've got the Fine Young Cannibals on the way in a little bit right now. This is Joe, End of Beginning on Nation.

0: This is the Fine Young Cannibals. She drives me crazy. It's just gone 10:15 for your Monday nights. Maybe you're on your night shift. Maybe you're just getting ready for bed. Either way, you should try and avoid work. Apparently it's making you fat. Don't know if you saw this story. Made me smile. Experts are calling for a four-day working week because working long hours sat at a desk is leading us all to pile on the pounds. They're hoping that a longer weekend, we'd be more active and that will help with the weight. Or what's most likely going to happen is we'll just swap sitting at our desks for sitting on the sofa and binge watching a box set, something like that. Faith Hill, This Kiss on the way in a little bit, and some Duran Duran.
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Listening to Leo Carlier. Thank you for your message, mate. That's for you. Earth, Wind and Fire. September on Nation. His message says, Roberto, it's my first one back after 4 days off. I'd love a little night shift check-in. I'm 4 hours into my shift and I'm ready for home time. Oh, mate, it's going to be a long night, isn't it? Stick with us. We'll get you through with the best variety of hits. I'm talking the Mantronics soon. First up, Lizzo on Nation.

0: There is the Mantronics. Gotta have your love on Nation. Nearly 20 to 11 for your Monday night. Hi to Hannah Martin. Roberto, can I get a night shift check-in, please? Loving the songs. Sat at my desk right now. Earphones in. Writing reports. I hope that's going well. Stevie Wonder's on the way for you soon. Alex Warren before 11. First, though. Make me a winner.
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0: Did you hear Peter, our latest winner on Friday of a life-changing amount of cash?
2: You're winding me up. Oh my, what? Can't believe this. This is really true. My mind is blown here. I can't believe this thing.
0: He's been playing for ages. Never expected he'd be the one to get that phone call saying he'd won a life-changing amount of cash. And it could be happening to you this Wednesday because we've got even more money up for grabs. Would you like £400,000? 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

0: There is Alex Warren's Fever Dream on Nation. Going to play it for the girls, Grace and Chelsea, who are all about the numbers tonight. They are the dream team doing a stock take. You lucky things. Good luck. I'm Roberto, of course. Thanks for having us on this evening. If you're on your night shift, I hope it goes well. Stick with us. We'll get you through with the best variety of hits. If you're off to bed, well, as always, sweet dreams. I'll see you back here tomorrow from 8. Have a brilliant Tuesday.
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1: 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Some fun, some food, it's all inside this Happy Meal. 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